0: It's 939. That's Dua Lipa to finish up your 20-song music marathon for your Monday. Happy Monday to you, buddy. Hope you had a great weekend. Well-rested, raring to go into the week. I don't think I'd describe myself as that. A little bit busy weekend, that's for sure. But anyway, I'm not going to whinge about it any longer. I'm just going to get straight back into it. Plenty more of Bundy's best music coming up, like this one from Ed Sheeran and Cyril. I don't need a camera to capture this moment. Camera, the Cyril remix, coming up next on Hit.
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0: It's Bundy's Hits 939. Brett with you this morning. And we are looking to give you the chance to win around the world flights for two plus $15,000 cash. It's around the world and 15K. 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Fill out that cheeky little entry form. And while you do it, you need to tell us in 100 words or less how you'd build your ultimate travel itinerary. Now, Natalie Pascoe has done just that. Now, she wants to go canal boating, either in France, UK or Canada. The idea of floating down lovely canals or cycling beside them, stopping at country pubs along the way, sounds idyllic. Oh, doesn't it? What, Natalie? Not adventurous, but peaceful, going to the cities, wandering around like a local, seeing wildlife, having a drink, watching the sunset over the water. Nice. Absolutely it is. No longer got the kids at home, so holidays aren't based around them. I look forward to those days, I'm not going to lie, so don't need the constant adventure. Can take our time, explore the surround, tick it off our list. Love that from Natalie. Tell us what you would do to build out your ultimate around the world itinerary. Hits939.com.au is where you got to go to do it. All thanks to Rum City Foods, keeping your shelf stocked no matter the condition.
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0: 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And why not take a sec to pledge to drive so others survive? 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

0: It's 9:39. You're home of Bundy's Best Music. We're going to grab all the latest news in a sec. Be back on the other side, kicking it off with some Eminem. Got some Benson Boone as well. And a bit of Garbage. Not that it's not any good. The band is actually called Garbage. That and plenty more coming up on the other side of the news here on Hits 939.
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9: Hi, I'm Phoebe Humphrey. Two new polls show the federal budget has gone down like a lead balloon with voters. 52% of voters surveyed by news polls say they'll be worse off, while a Resolve poll now has Angus Taylor as preferred Prime Minister. Deputy Liberal leader Jane Hume has told Sky the backlash is no surprise.
10: Well, it should send off alarm bells for Labor. Let's face it, Australians have woken up to the fact that they have been lied to by their government. They've been lied to, and they're now going to face higher income taxes, taxes on savings, taxes on their businesses.
9: Optus has hiked prices for a second time in less than a year. The telco's monthly postpaid plans are jumping by $5 today, following similar increases by Telstra and Vodafone. An investigation is underway into a jet crash at a US air show. Four parachutes deployed at the time of the collision in Idaho, with all pilots successfully ejecting. Good news for the Aussies and Kiwi who are quarantining in Perth after being on board the cruise ship at the centre of a hantavirus outbreak. The groups all returned negative blood tests, but they'll remain in isolation until next month. Meantime, the World Health Organization has declared a public health emergency of international concern as parts of Africa deal with a deadly Ebola outbreak. And a new study has found students' well-being drops after moving to high school. The research from Adelaide University revealed measures like happiness, emotional regulation and life satisfaction worsen as kids make the move from primary school. Girls and students in more remote areas experience a greater decline.
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9: In sport, Maroons coach Billy Slater is adamant Reece Walsh will be back in Origin before too long after being overlooked for Game 1. Both New South Wales and Queensland revealed their squads this morning, with Kalen Ponga named at fullback with Sam Walker at number 7 for the Maroons. Slater says Walsh will bounce back.
11: He knows what he's capable of, and he has a really good understanding of the things he focuses on when he plays his best football.
9: And St Kilda and Carlton will kick off the AFLW season in August, while last night the Eagles beat the Giants by 17 in AFL. That's the latest news and sport.
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1: 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Kids 939, Bundy weather.
2: Medium chance of showers for Bundy today, becoming less likely in the afternoon, getting up to a top of 27 degrees. Showers are coming tomorrow, though, increasing as the day goes on. Another top of 27 before a sunny Wednesday and a top of 26. 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

0: Bundy's Hits 939. You've got Brett this morning. Hey, we have, of course, been running our School of the Year. $10,000 going to a local school to spend on their facilities there. Of course, it all came down to Saturday morning at Sugarland Plaza. We had Calland South State School, Moorpark Beach State School, and Bundaberg Special School gathered there. There was a big crowd sitting there at Sugarland Plaza waiting to hear just this.
1: The winner here at Sugarland Plaza for the Hits 939's $10,000 School of the Year is Calland South State School.
0: Yeah, there it is. Big congratulations to Calland South State School. Enormous achievement. Only, what was it, 65 kids go to Calland South State School. Tiny little school. They racked in a stack of votes. Way more than what they really should for a small school. They put up a great campaign over on their social media, got really involved with it. Big congratulations to them. And hey, a big congratulations as well to Bundy Special School and Moorpark Beach State School as well. Also some really small schools. Also did a fantastic effort with their votes and getting the community support behind it. That was Hits 939's $10,000 School of the Year. Thanks to Sugarland Plaza. Will we do it next year? We'll have to wait and see.
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0: 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Now, sitting up at the leaderboard, Blake, of course, is still out in front. He's sitting solo for the, I think that's the second week in a row he's been out in solo. The interesting one is one of the names that's pulled into second place. Our very own Brendo has managed to jump into second place overall in the competition. Never thought I'd see the day, to be honest. In the Hits team, Trace is he's closest to him, but not really gaining anything because he both got 7 along with myself. Maddie, however, forgot to put his tips in. Good weekend for it. Still managed to score 5. Very lucky that he did as well because I am now only 1 tip behind him. Catching. Oh, you'd want to lift your finger there, Maddie, and get out in front. That is our Hits 939 footy tipping competition. You can get your tips in for round 12 now at hits939.com.au.
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0: It's 9:39. It's Bundy's best music right here. You got Brett with you? Oh, well, at least you did, because we're almost 12 o'clock, so I am done for the day. Brendo coming in for your big Arvo. Plenty going on, of course. I think he's got a bit of boasting to do, heading up to second position overall in the footy tipping competition. He'll do that, of course, around playing you a good old flashback lunch. Up today, some Billy Ocean. Got a bit of Fall Out Boy as well. And Mr. President with some Coco Jumbo. That and plenty more coming up with the flashback lunch, as well as another chance for you to win a C&J pizza. There you go. That's all coming with Brendo in the big Arvo. I'm gone, though. Thanks for hanging out today, Bundy. This is Brett. Over and out.
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5: Hi, I'm Phoebe Humphrey. The Prime Minister is responding to a slump in the latest polls post-budget. 52% of voters expect to be worse off as a result of the announcements like tax changes, according to News Poll, while Resolve has Angus Taylor as preferred PM. Anthony Albanese says these policies are what the country needs.
6: What's more, it's what has always been opposed by those opposite. Those opposite, any of the right-wing parties all voted against, all of these programs that are making a difference for people.
5: Meantime, the opposition has ruled out raising the tax on gas exports if the coalition wins the next election. Pressure's mounting on the coalition to explain how it would fund the tax reforms it outlined in last week's budget reply. But Shadow Energy Minister Dan Tehan has told Sky higher taxes on gas would backfire.
7: Why, when we need more gas, would we want to tax it more? Because it's going to be absolutely fundamental to the energy security of this nation going forward.
5: The majority of Aussies feel like they're being ripped off at the supermarket. A survey by Finder has revealed 79% of shoppers believe they're being gouged at the checkout. It comes as the federal court ruled last week that Coles misled customers on discounts in its Down Down campaign. And Matthew McConaughey has revealed he fled the US under a new name to escape newfound fame back in the 90s. The actor fled to Peru to escape the unwanted publicity after he rose to fame in Dazed and Confused in 1993.
4: Cash for scrap. Icon Metals Recycling, 16 Steptoe Street, Bundy East. It's 939. Your sport now.
5: In sport, Blues coach Laurie Daly admits he's excited to see what his new look squad brings in Origin 1. Daly has named six new faces, including Adam Fanua Blake and Victor Radley, while James Tedesco has beaten out Dylan Edwards to the fullback spot.
8: The team settled. Hopefully, everyone gets through their medicals. And yeah, you just go to work on trying to win the game.
5: And Richmond is in talks with the AFL about top-up players as the club's injury crisis deepens. Campbell Gray, the latest Tiger on the sidelines. That's the latest news and sport.
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0: weather.
1: Partly cloudy with a chance of a shower across Bundy this afternoon and a top of 27. Showers increasing tomorrow. Very high chance by late afternoon. Again, top of 27. Then sunny days from Wednesday onwards. 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So remember, slip, slop, slap, seek and slide. Thanks to Rum City Foods, around the world on 15K. We're giving you the chance to win around the world flights plus 15 grand to spend. 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
0: It's all the stuff you grew up with while you tuck into a pizza from C&J Pizza. Quality pizza that's out of this world.
2: Hits 939. Yeah, I just
1: want to go back. Good afternoon and happy Monday. It's Brendo with you. Hopefully you had yourself a good weekend. You're in the swing of things by now, all coffeed up and ready for lunch, because I got a free C&J's pizza to give away from C&J's Pizza in Kempnock. They are a quality pizza that is out of this world. All you've got to do to win yourself one of these bad boys is name one of the songs. So a song title from today's five-song flashback lunch. It is that easy, and we are going to get to it right now with a man who experienced a massive comeback in the 80s. He began it with Caribbean Queen, and he continued on with bangers like this. Get out of my dreams, get into my car. You've got to name it properly. This is the one you're going to name. It's Billy Ocean. Name a song for a free pizza. Talk to you again after the flashback lunch here on Hits 939.

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0: Bundy's best music hits 939. Loving that. Roxette, one of their more obscure flashbacks to round out today's flashback lunch. It's Brendo with you. Good afternoon. New stuff from Kid Laroi coming up soon.
1: Lunch. It's all the stuff you grew up with while you tuck into a pizza from C&J Pizza. Quality pizza that's out of this world.
0: Wanna go back, wanna go. Hits 939. Yeah, I just wanna go back. What's for lunch? Free pizza from C&J's? Yes, please. All you gotta do to win today's free large pizza from C&J's Pizza Kept Not Quality Pizza Out of This World is name one of the songs from today's five-song flashback lunch that we have just indulged in. It is that easy. You gotta get the name right, though. You wanna win one of those bad boys? Give me a call. 4153-0886.
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1: Lunch. 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Quality pizza that's out of this world. Wanna go back,
4: wanna go. Hits 939. Yeah.
13: I just want to go back.
0: Hello, Julie. How are you going?
14: Good. How about you?
0: Not too bad at all. Are you feeling hungry?
14: I am a little bit, actually, yeah.
0: Okay. Well, all you need to do... And you sounded a bit surprised to get through then.
14: Yes, I was, yeah.
0: Yeah. Well, you have the luck of the pizza gods with you so far. Let's see how far that luck continues. Can you name one of the songs in today's Flashback Lunch?
14: Okay, Billy Ocean, Get Out of My Car and Into My Dreams.
0: Do you want to say that differently at all? Think about the title you just said. Think about the song.
14: Okay, Get Out of My Dreams and Into My Car.
0: Bam. Julie, I will give you one of these and one of these. Congratulations. That is a free large pizza from C&J's Pizza Kepnog. It's got your name all over it. Have you tried them yet?
14: No, I've not.
0: Oh, you're going to love it, I can assure you. I will get those details off to you straight away in case you want to use that for today's lunch.
14: Great. Well, thank you very much. I appreciate that.
0: Absolutely. Okay. My pleasure. You have an awesome afternoon.
14: You too. Bye.
0: Thanks, Julie. Your next chance to win yourself a free large pizza from C&J's Pizza Kepnog tomorrow afternoon. Be listening to the Flashback Lunch at midday. Right now, Benson Boone, Mr. Electric Blue. You're on Hits.

0: the sound you'd hear before you played the record you just bought. Sounds old. Let's play some new music instead.
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0: Bundy's best music hits 93. Sienna Spyro, Die on This Hill. We got new music from BB Rexha and Faithless up soon. Brendo with you. Good afternoon. Talking to Dying on This Hill. How'd your footy tips go on the weekend? I personally had another shock, surprisingly decent round. Who knew the Cows were going to get up against the Roosters, hey? Now, I'm not going to say too much about how I'm going because, well, between you and me, it's all good luck. More arse in class, they say. And Maddie and Trace and Brett seemingly are all a little put out by the fact I'm beating them in the footy tipping. So I'm just going to do my best to not get too cocky and probably just say once again to them, come on. Come and catch me. Now, if you want a shot at winning this week's $100 Bistro voucher at the Sugarland Tavern, then you got your Raiders and your Vins kicking off Thursday night at 10 to 8. Make sure your tips are due in by 7:35 at Hits 939. Oh, while we're at it, just check the Hits Facebook page for how the Hits team are doing. Anyway, tips are due in 7:35, hits939.com.au.
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0: Trace kicked off the week this morning with a win against Maddie. We've picked the hit. Now you can get involved and play Pick the Hit with Maddie and Trace via the Hits Facebook page. after 6 each morning. 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
1: 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Big congrats to Julie, who won herself a free large pizza from C&J's Pizza Kepnock about half an hour ago, just for naming one of the five songs from today's flashback lunch. You can get a piece of that tomorrow. Be listening at midday. Coming up after one, we're going to get a little bit country.
2: She's from Texas, I can tell by the way.
1: 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Next up, after the news, sport and weather, though, the man who took a plane to Ibiza. News, sport, weather, just a tick. It's Brendo with ya. Hopefully you're having a good Monday. You're on Hits.
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17: Hey there, I'm Jackie Lim. Labor ministers are blaming a lack of understanding for their disastrous post-budget polling. The latest news poll shows last week's federal budget is one of the worst rated for the economy since the 90s. But the PM's sticking by the changes.
18: My government continues to focus on building more homes for Australians. That's the right thing to do. It's what the country needs.
17: Angus Taylor now the preferred PM, according to the latest Resolve poll, which has him ahead by 3 percentage points. Good news for the Aussies and Kiwi who are quarantining in Perth after being on board the Hantavirus cruise ship. The groups all returned negative blood tests, but they'll remain in isolation until next month. Meantime, the World Health Organization has declared a public health emergency of international concern as parts of Africa deal with a deadly Ebola outbreak. Aussie students' well-being gets worse when they start high school. A new study by Adelaide University has found well-being dropped across every measured domain, including emotional regulation and life regulation, after making the move from primary to secondary school. Researchers say the negative impacts could last for more than 2 years after the move. Donald Trump has warned Iran that the clock is ticking as peace progress stalls. The US president has taken to Truth Social, declaring Tehran better get moving or there won't be anything left of them. And Kylie Minogue has confirmed a 40th anniversary tour. Fans and industry insiders have speculated it could adopt Taylor Swift's Eras-style format, celebrating hits across her 4 decades in the biz. It's set for next year.
16: Four Walls Realty, specialising in all things sales.

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2: In sport, Yannick Sinner is now a career Golden Masters champion. He's become the second man in ATP history to win all nine Masters 1000 titles, joining Novak Djokovic. Sinner completed the set after defeating Casper Ruud to win the title in Rome.
3: Perfect tennis from both of us, but I'm really, really happy.
2: And two Crows have been charged by the match review officer for incidents during their 68-point win over the Roos. Rory Laird and James Peatling both fined for rough conduct. That's the latest in news and sport.
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6: Partly cloudy with a chance of a shower across Bundy this afternoon and a top of 27. Showers increasing tomorrow, very high chance by late afternoon. Again, top of 27, then sunny days from Wednesday onwards. 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
1: 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I took a play.

0: Hits 939, it's Bundy's Best Music. Alex Warren and Jelly Roll right there with new stuff from Olivia Rodrigo coming up very soon. It's Brando with you, hopefully having yourself a cracker of a Monday. A man from Bundy North right now is probably not appearing in the Bundy Magistrate Court today, charged with murdering a man in Gabarum on Friday night. That's pretty intense. We'll keep you updated as we get more info on that. I just read about that under the news section of the Hits website. While there, on a lighter note, I did also see they've just released the State of Origin teams for State of Origin 1. Reece Walsh didn't make the cut this year. Seems a bit odd, and I think is probably causing a lot of controversy. You can check out the teams, hits939.com.au.
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0: Bundy's Hits 939. It's Brendo with you. Calvin Harris and Sam Smith right there. That's Desire. Ooh, we've got that banger of a new collab coming up within the next 10 from Madonna and Sabrina Carpenter. But first, let's talk going global.
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0: This is one of the more epic competitions we've had for a long time. We've got around the world flights for two up for grabs, plus 15 grand spending money, so you can plan the trip of a lifetime to win. You register your details at the Hits website, just like Tiani from Avoca has. Now, Tiani, we were just chatting before I had to turn the mics on. You and your partner would elope to New Zealand.
3: Yes, that's correct.
0: Now, you've been... you guys have been together 10 years or so, but not been able to get married because you bought a house instead?
3: Yes, that's correct.
0: Okay, well, I know first up, Maddie from the Hits Breakfast Show would be very, very proud of you for wise financial choices. However, it's left you unhitched, I must admit. I've been with my partner nearly 20 years. It'll be 20 years in October, and we are still unhitched as well. So I'd be thoroughly envious if you did this. God, that's why I relate to this entry fully. So you'd finally say I do with our two little boys beside us, you said. You'd be exploring Queenstown and Milford Sound, and the trip, you'd said, to give you the chance to slow down, celebrate family, make memories all together. That sounds pretty amazing.
3: It sure does.
0: Like, we're talking adventure, wedding, honeymoon, all rolled into one, you pointed out. That's, that would be one of those things. I'd have to get you in here talking about it if you were to win that, because it's just, it's a beautiful entry with a wholesome intent behind it.
3: 100%. Especially with our little boys beside us.
0: Yeah. How old are the boys?
3: One's 9 and one's close to turning 2.
0: Oh, that's so cool. All right. I've got a 5 and a 2-year-old. When they're 2, it's, I think those older ones, they have trouble with it, but they also love it. It's one of those mixed bags for them. Yeah. Now, when you said surrounded by the people you love the most as well, as in your immediate family, or do you guys have family in New Zealand?
3: No, my immediate family, so I would really love my parents to be there.
0: Oh, that's so cool. All right, right, nice. Well, that is brilliant. Thank you very much for your time, and I wish you the best of luck with Around the World and 15K.
3: Thank you so much.
0: Nice one. Thanks, Deanie. Have a good afternoon.
3: You too.
0: All right, bye. It isn't too late for you to register your details at hits939.com.au. 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
1: 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New music coming up after 2 from Kalani. This one features Usher. It's called Shoulda Never.

0: play on that. Got a throwback from Lifehouse lined up for you as well. And next up after the news, Gracie Abrams. Hang your washing out this afternoon at your own risk. We've still got a decent chance of a shower before the afternoon is out. Currently 26 degrees right here in Bundy Central.
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8: 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This is your news now.
9: Hey there, I'm Jackie Lim. The Federal Treasurer says he'd be surprised if the polls were good after the budget following a rough result for the government today. The latest news poll shows voters think last week's budget was the worst since the 90s and will leave most Australians worse off. Jim Chalmers admits the changes were tough but insists they will work out in the long run.
10: We don't hand down budgets expecting to make some kind of big near-term positive difference to an opinion poll 5 days later. We make these decisions to make a big positive difference to the housing market over time, particularly for young Australians who've been locked out for too long.
9: The Aussies and Kiwi quarantining in Perth after being on board the hantavirus cruise ship continue to test negative to the disease. Meantime, a Canadian passenger has tested positive after being repatriated to British Columbia. The person in their 70s remains in isolation in hospital. Their partner is currently testing negative. A person has died after a unit block went up in flames in Canberra this morning. Emergency services were called to Belconnen around 6:30 a.m. local time. Meantime, a man has also died in a unit fire in Ballarat. Investigations into the cause of both incidents are underway. And Australia is running out of burial space, with many now considering alternate options. Major cities across the country are tipped to reach burial capacity by 2036. New research also showing 7 in 10 people are less likely to choose a gravesite due to rising costs, while 71% say having loved ones' ashes at home is comforting.
8: Cash for scrap. Archon Metals Recycling, 16 Steptoe Street, Bundy East. 939, your sport now.
9: In sport, the AFLW has unveiled the date for its opening round. The season will kick off on August 9 with the Saints taking on Carlton as part of the annual Spuds game. The 12-round season will wrap up with the grand final on November 28. And in tennis, qualifying for the French Open gets underway tonight. Aussies Chris O'Connell, Alex Bolt and Bernard Tomic all gunning for a spot in the men's main draw. Taylor Preston, the only Aussie in the women's comp tonight. That's the latest in news and sport.
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8: 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Hits 939, Bundy weather.
13: Partly cloudy with a chance of a shower across Bundy this afternoon and a top of 27. Showers increasing tomorrow, very high chance by late afternoon. Again, top of 27, then sunny days from Wednesday onwards. 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

0: It's 939, it's Brendo with you. Got David Guetta, Teddy Swims and Tones and I coming up in a couple songs time. Oh, the team, the sporting team on everyone's lips at the moment is the mighty Bundi Bears. They had a cracker on the weekend. Gladstone were in town and copped it. So the Bundaberg Bears remain on top of the ladder. And as fate would have it, we've got two QSL2 basketball home games, two weekends in a row, which means this Sunday at the Multiplex, the Bundi Bears are playing again. Can they stay on the top of the ladder? They're up at midday, the Bundaberg Autobahn Bulls at 2, going to be massive. Southwest Metro in town, well worth getting along. You can win yourself 4 of the best seats in the house with food and drink for the game as well, all thanks to World Gym. Go to the Hits website, go to the win page, look for where it says best seats in the house.
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0: Bundy's best music to get you through the workday on Hits 939. It's Brendo with you. Good afternoon. We got Shawn Mendes up next, and coming up on Saturday week, more action as the Autobahn Carina International Speedway lights up. He's going the distance. We're talking high octane thrills and spills. Thanks to Bundaberg Power Sports, you can win yourself a family pass to the Speedway. We're talking two adults, two kids, aged 6 to 15. There's like $100 value right there. Just keep your eyes on our socials and your ears right here on Hits in the lead up to the race meet toward the end of next week. In the meantime, get to the Hits website, click on the win page, look for it says Need for Speed.
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Coming up in the next 10, One Republic have new music out. But I'll play some Lil Nas X for you as well. Don't ever see you sober, and we'll throw back with CC Peniston. And, of course, Survive the Five. Five questions, 30 seconds. Get them right for 2 weeks at World Gym.

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18: Hey there, I'm Jackie Lim. The opposition says it'll fight to repeal Labor's tax changes to capital gains, negative gearing and trusts. It comes as two new opinion polls have found voters are not happy with the changes made in the federal budget. News poll showing voters rate it the worst budget in more than 30 years. The Cancer Council is warning concerns about the illicit tobacco market could undo years of successful policy. The health organisation's calling on the federal government to maintain tobacco taxes and public education campaigns. CEO Jacinta Redden says measures like these can't be undone.
19: The tobacco industry is now using the rise of illicit tobacco to reshape public debate and to push for lower taxes. But illicit tobacco is primarily an enforcement issue, not a tax one.
18: It comes as a Senate inquiry into illicit tobacco continues today. An internal investigation is underway after a live frog was found in a bag of lettuce from Woolies. The added extra was found in the remote WA town of Esperance over the weekend. The supermarket giant says it's an isolated incident. Greg the frog has been released into a nearby dam. Four fighter jet crew members have had to jump from their planes after

0: After a collision during a US air show, the crash happened over the Air Force Base in Idaho with the event cancelled. And millennials are spearheading a move towards buying more locally made products. Nearly two-thirds of all those polled reported buying Australian-made goods always or often, while most of those surveyed support more domestic manufacturing and less global reliance.
1: Four Walls Realty, specialising in all things sales. 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
0: In sport, the Socceroos are gearing up for the FIFA World Cup at a pre-camp in Florida. Veterans Mitch Duke and Matthew Leckie among the inclusions, with more players to join in the coming weeks. Duke says he's doing everything possible at the training camp to make sure he's selected for one last World Cup.
2: To be 35 and still considered for another World Cup, you know, and experiencing one before is nothing like it. To go out, potentially retire from the national team with one more World Cup under my belt will be super special.
0: Australia opens its campaign against Turkey in Vancouver on June 13. That's the latest in news and sport.
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5: Across Bundy, chance of showers from now right through until Wednesday morning. We are dropping to a low tonight of 19 degrees and hitting a high tomorrow of 27. Then sunny from Wednesday right through until at least the end of the weekend. 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
5: 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If you're driving and you haven't pulled over to quickly, give me a call because we're about to play Survive the Five. Five questions, 30 seconds. You get them right, I'll send you to World Gym for 2 weeks. I'll give you $50 to drop on pizza and away we go. Everyone's a winner. Well, no. Maybe you are if you get through. Everyone is definitely not a winner. Shouldn't have said that. Let's just do it. Let's play Survive the Five. The number is 4153 0886. It's 939.

0: New music on Hits 939, One Republic, Need Your Love. Good afternoon, it's Brando with you. Got a message for the person out there, whoever it was that stole my camouflage jacket and my thongs over the weekend. You can hide, but you can't run.
1: Are you ready for fitness or pizza? With Survive the Five on Hits 939, you can have the best of both worlds. Thanks to World Gym Bundaberg. Answer five questions correctly and you could win a two-week gym membership and a $50 Domino's voucher. Let's go.
0: Jake and Jackie and the babies.
2: Yes.
0: Have you guys played with me before?
2: Yeah, we have.
0: Okay, how long ago?
2: Oh, it's been a while now.
0: Okay, right. I was about to ask if they were real babies or fur babies. I don't know why, but then I heard a real baby in the background.
2: They're definitely real babies.
0: Maybe I'll hit you with a nursery rhyme question first. Anyway, how did you go last time you played?
2: Oh, we've never won. We've not done great.
0: Oh, let's turn that around this time.
2: Please.
0: Yep, sounds like a plan. Let's give it a burl. I do wish you the best of luck. It's five questions, 30 seconds. Get them right to win the prize. You can pass on any of the questions. We'll come back to them if there's time. Otherwise, your first answer is what I'm after. Here we go. Let's smash it.
1: 3, 2, 1. Your time starts. Your time starts now.
0: In 1, 2, buckle my shoe. What comes after 5, 6?
2: Pick up sticks.
0: Coffs Harbour is home of the big what? It's a
2: prawn.
0: Name the wise sensei rat that is the master of the Teenage Mutant Ninja Turtles.
3: Master Splinter.
0: The Farris Brothers formed which Aussie rock band in 1977?
2: Pass.
0: Name the sport played on broomsticks in the Harry Potter world.
3: Quidditch.
0: Okay, the Aussie rock band...
3: Mango.
0: Who, sorry?
3: Oh, I was going to say Big Mango for the Mango question.
0: Oh, you've gone back to the Big... Okay. Oh, we didn't get to the rock band, though. You tell you what, though, hopefully... I didn't ask... how many you got last time, but hopefully this outdid it because you didn't do too bad. In 1, 2, buckle my shoe. After 5, 6, it is pick up sticks. The wise sensei rat that is the master of the Teenage Mutant Ninja Turtles. Jake got in there. Nice one. It is Master Splinter. The sport played on broomsticks in the Harry Potter world is Quidditch. Spot on. Now that's where it fell down. Coffs Harbour. The home of the big what? You did first say prawn, then came in at the end with mango. Have you remembered yet what it is?
3: No.
0: Now look, Coffs Harbour should be in Queensland realistically because it is the big banana they are going with. And we're meant to be the banana benders up here, aren't we? The other one that you didn't get back to, the Farris Brothers, the Aussie rock band they formed in 1977. Was in excess.
3: There you go.
0: Okay, but 3 out of 5, pretty damn good. Let's get that 5 next time instead of this time.
2: Hope so. Thank you.
0: All right, you guys have an awesome remainder of your afternoon.
2: You too. Hits 939.

0: G'day, South Galan. It's 939. It's Brendo with you. Good afternoon. Speaking of South Galan, massive congratulations to Galan South State School, winners of the Hits 939 $10,000 School of the Year. Maddie and Trace were broadcasting live Saturday morning from Sugarland Plaza for the big announcement. You can check out the Hits Facebook page for what that looked like. While we're on the topic, shout out and mad respect to Bundaberg Special School and Moore Park Beach State School, the runners-up for the Hits 939 $10,000 School of the Year. Coming up in the next few minutes, not only will I push play on the latest offering from Taylor Swift, Elizabeth Taylor, but we'll be playing number plate bingo for a $25 fuel voucher.
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0: It's 939. It's Brendo with you. Hopefully you're having yourself a cracker of a Monday. Within the next 10 minutes, I got a heads up for the kids on something awesome you guys could win for this coming Sunday.
1: Get ready to shout number play bingo for Bundy's best real estate agent as voted by you, Kurt Dempsey of Michael's Real Estate. It's number play bingo on Hits 939.
0: So we've done our 5 minutes. I even gave you a couple minutes extra, but for Reggio97S0PH. Yep, your time is up. That's a $25 fuel voucher gone begging. But the good news for everybody else is we jackpot tomorrow into a $50 worth of fuel vouchers up for grabs when we play number plate bingo at 3:20 right here on Chips.

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1: Coyle Ray on Hits 939, that's Players. Oh, and I'm here to tell you, you haven't lived until you've seen your four-year-old daughter and your retired father singing together, because girls is Players too. She is seven now, but that memory will live with me for a long, long time. Up in the next 10, that banger of a new collab from Lady Gaga and Doechii. And a little while ago, I did tease that I would be offering up something awesome for the kids to win for this Sunday, because this Sunday, the QSL2 basketball is back at home here at the Bundy Multiplex. Two home games, 2 weekends in a row. How good is it? We've got Southwest Metro in town this week. Sunday afternoon, the Bundy Bears, who are still sitting at the top of the ladder, they had a cracker last weekend. 12 o'clock up against Southwest Metro, and the Bundaberg Autobahn Bulls at 2. Going to be awesome. Now, if you've got a child, they could be named Bundy's biggest little bear or bull this weekend. They could meet their favourite bear or bull. They would get 4 VIP seats, food and drink for the game, and a gift pack for the little legend, all thanks to Format Machinery. Go to the Hits website, click on the win page, look for where it says biggest little bear or bull.
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that sound most of our kids will never have heard? 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Lady Gaga and Doja.

0: Bundy's best music to get you through your Monday on Hits 939. That right there would be my fave Post Malone tune, I reckon. It's Brando with you for the drive home. Shouting out and big congrats to Robin of Brannion. Won herself $500 cash just for casting a vote in Hits 939's $10,000 School of the Year. While we are on those congrats, massive congratulations to Calan South State School. They were the winners of our $10,000 School of the Year. And big shout out to Bundaberg Special School and Moore Park Beach State Schools, the runners up. Thank you to every school that entered Hits 939's $10,000 School of the Year. Coming up after four for the drive home, from my fave Post Malone tune to my fave Alex Warren tune.
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0: 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And up next after the news, Olivia Rodrigo.

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10: Hey there, I'm Jackie Loom. The Treasurer isn't surprised by the backlash from voters in the wake of last week's budget. Today's news poll shows 52% of respondents believe they'll be worse off as a result of the changes, including the property tax reforms. Jim Chalmers says this is about what he was expecting.
11: It would surprise me more if we got some sort of bounce in the polls from the difficult decisions that we took in the budget. We don't hand down budgets expecting to make some kind of big positive difference to an opinion poll.
10: 900 people with a history of domestic violence have been charged as part of a police operation across New South Wales. Dozens of firearms and kilos of drugs seized during the raids. New South Wales Acting Assistant Commissioner Adam Johnson says every 3 minutes police respond to a DV incident.
12: But I think the message needs to get across a lot stronger. This is a stain on society. It's a scourge. And it's something that the New South Wales Police Force won't take a backward step on.
10: Most Aussies say they feel ripped off at the supermarket checkout. A Finder survey showing 79% believe they're being overcharged. It comes just days after Coles was found to have misled customers with its Down Down campaign. A military rescue diver has died while trying to retrieve four bodies from a Maldives deep sea

0: cave. Five divers died in the cave network late last week, with four believed to still be 50 metres below. Finnish expert divers are now mapping out a new plan to pull them out. And Delta Goodrum might be building a mansion in Queensland. It comes after the singer was spotted in Brizzy with a listing star known as the go-to person for luxury property.
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0: In sport, two MotoGP riders are in hospital following separate high-speed collisions at the Catalan Grand Prix yesterday. Alex Marquez has been left with a broken neck after running into a wall, while Johan Zarco suffered knee and ankle injuries in a three-rider pile-up. And Blues coach Laurie Daly admits he's excited to see what his new-look squad brings in Origin 1. Daly has named six new faces and says he has every confidence in the side.
2: Coming to camp, you get ready to go, the team settles, and yeah, you just go to work on trying to win the game.
0: That's the latest in news and sport.
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1: 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It's 939, Bundy weather.
5: Across Bundy, chance of showers from now right through until Wednesday morning. We are dropping to a low tonight of 19 degrees and hitting a high tomorrow of 27. Then sunny from Wednesday right through until at least the end of the weekend. 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

0: Park Beach, it's 939, it's Brendo with you for the drive home. And got a heads up, Sabrina Carpenter has released new music, House Tour. Got it coming up for you very soon. But in the meantime, if you've had yourself a bit of a crappy Monday, I'm sure a dose of cuteness may well fix it. Sound up for Tree Kangaroo Crunches. If you have not witnessed a tree kangaroo, you need to do yourself a favour. These little dudes are the epitome of cute. Tree kangaroo, World Tree Kangaroo Day is this Thursday. They are incredibly endangered. Zoos all over the shop. 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
0: Grabs right now on Bundy's number one station. We have around the world flights for two plus 15 grand spending money so you can start planning the trip of a lifetime. To win, you register your details at the Hits website, just like Georgia from Bundy West has. Hey, Georgia, I've got to say, your entry really caught me. It's one of the more unique, not quirky, but more unique ones. And I absolutely love this. I haven't heard of this before. These overnight ferries in Japan.
3: Yeah, so you travel on the ferries. They go from one dock to another dock in the different cities, and you like stay. It's like a hotel. You stay overnight. They've got like little cabins you can sleep in, ranging up to big rooms you can sleep in, and then they've also got vending machines that give you hot food.
0: The thing is, I hadn't heard of these overnight ferries before, so when I read, and I love this, when you said in your entry you love watching videos on YouTube to fall asleep of people staying overnight on these ferries, I quickly YouTubed it and just watched one. Now, when we use the word ferry, or they do, having spent a lot of time living in Sydney, I picture like the dodgy Manly ferry, for example, but these things are cruise liners. These are insane. Proper luxury.
3: Like, they are.
0: I'm right there with you. I want to go on one of these things. I think it would be absolutely sensational. And when they're not getting their food from the vending machines, the tray of food I saw this person walking around with looked absolutely delightful. Like, that is crazy. So I can very much understand why you want to go do this. You'd said you'd use the rest of the money on the ferry fares and the vending machine cost. That is so good. It does look like it would be incredible. If you win it, who's going to attack those vending machines with you?
3: Oh, my partner probably.
0: Yeah, okay, he wants to go on the ferries too?
3: I think so, yeah, he loves the boats.
0: Yeah, nice. Well, mad respect for your entry. Thank you for keeping it under
3: Thank
0: the
3: 100 you.
0: Words. And I wish you guys the best of luck with Around the World in 15K. Thanks for your time, Georgia. Have a good evening.
3: Awesome. Thank you so much.
0: 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You could be winning around the world flights and $15,000 to spend thanks to Rum City Foods, keeping your shelves stocked no matter the conditions. 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

0: best music hits 939. We're wrapping up your afternoon with Life. Big shout out and congratulations to Caland South State School, the winners of Hits 939's $10,000 School of the Year. It was a battle hard fought and won. And massive respect to Moore Park Beach State School and Bundaberg Special School, the two runner-ups. In fact, big thank you to all of the schools that entered the competition. Also on the congrats trail, Robin from Branyan won herself $500 cash just for casting a vote. There really is more winners more often in 26 on Hits. The Bundaberg Show starts Wednesday week. Win yourself a family pass with Maddie and Trace tomorrow morning after 8 when they do Maddie and Trace's Bundy Show Ticket Blitz. Will and Woody up next. Thank you very much for joining me this afternoon. I'm Brendo. Keep it turned up to 11 and happy thoughts.
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2: 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This is your news now.
3: Hey there, I'm Jackie Loom. The federal government is facing criticism over proposed changes to trusts, with the coalition branding the plan a death tax. Under the changes, a minimum 30% tax would apply to discretionary trusts. The government says it's about closing loopholes, while the coalition argues families would be unfairly impacted. Meantime, the opposition leader says he's not surprised about the latest opinion polls, which show more than half the country feel short-changed by last week's federal budget. Angus Taylor says small businesses have also been dudded by the changes.
4: Every accountant in this country who has clients who are small business people got calls over the weekend. What are we going to do? This government is going after us. But this is not a government that cares about small business. Never has, never will.
3: Investigations are underway after two people died in separate unit fires this morning. The blazes in Canberra and Ballarat both saw emergency crews called around 6:30 a.m. local time. The causes and identities of the victims are yet to be revealed. Southeast Queensland is currently being drenched in a rare weather event. It's dumping close to a month's worth of rain. Many properties are without power and roads are underwater. Australia is facing a shortage of burial space, with many families now turning to alternative options. Major cities expected to reach cemetery capacity within the next decade. And an investigation is underway at a WA Woolies after a live frog was found in a bag of lettuce. The supermarket giant says it's an isolated incident. The frog, named Greg, was released at a nearby dam.
2: Cash for scrap. Archon Metals Recycling. 16 Steptoe Street, Bundy East. It's 939, your sport now.
3: In sport, Australia's World Cup campaign is fast approaching, with the Socceroos set to open against Turkey in Vancouver on June 13. A pre-camp in Florida is now underway as preparations ramp up. Veteran Mitch Duke says every squad member's carrying the weight of the country on their shoulders.
5: Making sure everyone's up to scratch with their condition. To have this extra preparation is key, and we've got to take advantage of that.
3: And Aaron Ray took out the US PGA Championship this morning, the Englishman scoring 9-under, three strokes ahead of Spain's John Rahm. That's the latest in news and sport.
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2: 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Hits 939, Bundy weather.
8: Across Bundy, chance of showers from now right through until Wednesday morning. We are dropping to a low tonight of 19 degrees and hitting a high tomorrow of 27. Then sunny from Wednesday right through until at least the end of the weekend. 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

0: home. 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
1: It is Will and Woody. I hope you're having a wonderful Monday afternoon. Woodrow, worst thing you've been seen outside in? We're talking outfits, kits, if you like. A friend of mine was driving to a party that he was going to, wearing a bear onesie.
2: Sure. Of course.
1: He was wearing a bear onesie. He went as a bear to the party.
2: Because you forget you've got to do life admin on the way to the party. So it's a crazy thought, but you're like, I guess I'll drive to the party as a bear.
1: Yeah. Now, look, he actually had quite a bad accident. Like, he walked away. He was fine. But, really wrote the car off and, hit his head on the steering wheel and knocked himself out.
2: Which
1: was hectic.
2: Yeah, he is okay.
1: He's absolutely fine. No ongoing trauma or any injuries or anything like that. But the funny thing was when he was knocked out, the cops were like, when he came to, there was like police standing there and they're like, hey, man, like, what's going on? And he was like, what do you mean what's going on? I've crashed my car. And then they were like, no, what's going on? And he's like, guys, I've had some trauma here. And they're like, no, why are you wearing a bear onesie? and he didn't know why either. So that became an issue.
2: Yeah, of course.
1: But anyway, they worked that out.
2: and he's out.
1: He's out.
2: Oh, it sounds like he went to prison. let's go to Greg. Greg, this was back in your 20s, Greg. What was your kit like, Greg?
3: So I guess a bit of a backstory. I used to be in the Air Force, and as an aircraft maintainer, there's a whole group of guys I work with turning spanners, and on my weekends used to do bar work. Mm-hmm. And one particular night, it was a ladies' night, and all the barmen had to be shirtless for the evening. Yeah. And which is, no drama. Like, I was probably, I would say, a little bit fitter. No one from work ever came to this bar. But of all nights, for that night,
1: the Air Force came to the bar.
3: The squadron that I work with.
2: Ladies' night. So you thought you were safe.
1: Oh, Greg. Wait, so you're topless waitering when effectively your office walks in.
3: Yeah.
1: Awesome.
3: Yeah,
1: so, that is great.
3: And then, it was, the whole night I just got taunted. They were throwing ice and carrying on.
1: That's a great story.
3: Monday next week, you got to put up with it.
1: You got to get in there. I'm retiring. I'm not going on a Monday. Yeah, thanks for the story, Greg. You can have yourself a $100 Monday sweets, but it's a great story.
2: Doesn't get worse.
1: In the Air Force, though, I thought that was kind of, I'm just reminded of Top Gun. I feel like that would just be like all the rage.
2: I don't think that's what it's like. Throw a volleyball
1: in there and everyone's having a great time.
2: I think Top Gun took some creative license there. There are also a lot of scenes where they're just wearing towels. Do you know?
1: There's a lot of homoerotica in Top Gun. But I just thought that is the Air Force, isn't it?
2: Playing beach volleyball oiled up.
1: No, but men wearing tight uniforms and,
2: I don't know. Not according to Greg.
1: You ever seen a man in a harness? There's a lot going on there.
2: Harness?
1: Yeah.
2: Before
1: they get in the plane.
2: It's a great
1: I don't know where your eyes go.
2: Natalie.
1: It's true, though.
2: It props up.
1: It's true, though.
2: It definitely props up
1: in
2: a harness.
1: There's a lot going on.
2: Natalie,
1: you seen a man in a harness? It's hard to know what to look.
4: Mine was way worse than being shirtless. I mean, I was a makeup artist student doing SFX makeup. I was house-sitting and was getting ready for a party that I was going to the next day, but decided to practice my makeup, and I was decided to go as a fox, so glued my eyebrows down. I had, put a prosthetic nose on my face. My whole face looked like a fox. I'd painted my whole body, and I was baking for this, and I forgot that I hadn't grabbed eggs as part of my ingredients. And I needed them for this cake I had to get done.
2: Brilliant.
4: And Woolworths closed in an hour, so I had to go in this fox costume to Woolworths to pick up these eggs so that I could get this cake done. Anyway, I was there and I was out, and I had the worst looks ever. And then I was just like, well, I'm here anyway. May as well go get Subway and just call it a night. I'm not taking myself.
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19: Hi, I'm Rana Hussein. The AFLW has unveiled its opening date for 2026. The season will kick off on August the 9th with the Saints taking on Carlton as part of the annual Spuds game. The 12-round season will wrap up with the grand final on November 28th. The Adelaide Thunderbirds have jumped to the top of the Super Netball table with a 4-goal win over the Melbourne Maverick last night. In yesterday's other game, the Swiss drowned the Fever 63-57. And qualifying for the French Tennis Open gets underway tonight with Aussies Taylor Preston, Storm Hunter and Madison Inglis all aiming for a spot in the main draw.
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14: Hey there, I'm Jackie Loom. The federal government is defending changes to trust tax rules as the coalition claims the move amounts to a death tax. The proposal would enforce a minimum 30% tax on discretionary trusts targeting income splitting strategies used by high earners. Labor says the reforms close loopholes, while critics warn families managing inheritance could be caught in the crackdown. Meantime, the PM is continuing to defend changes to negative gearing. He claims the changes are a common sense move that won't affect those who already have investment properties. Anthony Albanese says it's about building up the wealth of the nation.
15: If you have a negatively geared home, you can still continue. There are no changes in those arrangements. But if you want to invest in the future, it needs to be a new home.
14: A military rescue diver has died while trying to retrieve four bodies from a Maldives deep sea cave. Five divers died in the cave network late last week, with four believed to still be trapped 50 metres below. Experts from Finland are now mapping out a new plan to pull them out. An infectious disease expert is warning the Democratic Republic of Congo's Ebola outbreak may have been active for some time. The World Health Organization declared a public health emergency of international concern. And Kylie Minogue has confirmed a 40th anniversary tour next year. Fans and industry insiders have speculated

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1: In sport, qualifying for the French Open gets underway tonight. Aussies Chris O'Connell, Alex Bolt and Taylor Preston all gunning for a spot in the main draw. And the Socceroos are ramping up preparations for the World Cup at a pre-camp in Florida. Experienced forward Mitch Duke says they're making the most of their prep time.
2: It's been a tough camp so far. We are one of the earlier ones because obviously our season's finished earlier and we need that top up and the conditioning to keep going. And, you know, we're building up to a major tournament and the boss is making sure there's no stone left unturned.
1: That's the latest in news and sport.
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8: Across Bundy, chance of showers from now right through until Wednesday morning. We are dropping to a low tonight of 19 degrees and hitting a high tomorrow of 27. Then sunny from Wednesday right through until at least the end of the weekend. 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
3: Time to get out of here, guys. Thank you so much for joining us this afternoon on Will and Woody. If you've been with us, if you missed it, get it on the podcast. Incredible swap meet today, where a woman nearly traded us a chip that looked like a bird for a $3,500 ring. In a piece of craftsmanship, which I'm sure would have been retold at swindling schools throughout the ages.
4: She didn't craft it. I believed Linda.
3: I think she hustled hard, and I really respected her for it. I was saying to Button Pusher, sorry, Mark the Man Daniel, our audio producer before, yeah. I feel as if she was just standing in the kitchen, just biting chips, just trying to find a shape that looked remotely resembling something else.
4: and good on her.
3: To cool the show for it.
4: And good on her for putting the work in, because
3: no one agrees, by the way. Denise from Mosman texted in. I'm with you, Will. No way. A dumb, stale Smith's chip. Thanks, Denise.
4: Denise, it's not about the taste.
3: Rose texted in. Yeah. I'm with you, Will. ! Go on, your Rose.
4: Any I'm with Woody's?
3: No. Kathy, God, Will, you're good at this. And you guys.
4: No one text about me. I just think this is the exact example, though, of the kind of item that sells hot, because everyone's too short-sighted. Because people aren't selling chips in the shape of a bird, and that's why it's so expensive.
3: I'm going to get out of here, but Olivia, you want to say something?
5: Those texts were all made up.
3: Oh, that's not
4: you. I hate that I don't have that. Can I see the text? Because I'm getting lied to constantly. Oh, here's a text. Woody, you're very sexy. Is that what you're doing? I hate that.
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0: It's been a long day. Must be time to crack a chat GNT with Georgie.
2: I did think it was Tidbit for years.
15: It's Tid. Annoyingly, it's
2: yeah,
15: Tid.
2: Yeah, wish it was Tid.
0: And Tom.
17: Love to get compo one day. That's my dream.
2: Trip on a cord in here and see yourself.
17: No. Tom, you need a job first.
15: Shut up.
0: Cheaper than therapy and way less professional.
18: Yes, that's right. It's ChatGNT. Cheers, guys.
19: Cheers. Welcome.
18: Big show coming up. Massive. I've got a story about when did you play your kids something too early?
19: Oh.
18: You put on a movie and after you've gone, this is not right.
19: Yes.
18: I should have done that.
19: Okay,
18: got
19: great.
18: Some crackers coming up.
19: Awesome. Well, I've got a car story that's happened to me. The good old car.
18: The sexy time machine?
19: Yeah, sexy time machine. Story about the old Mazda 3 that I've had since 2012, 2013.
18: Yeah.
19: I don't drive it anymore, of course. Jummy drives that piece of poo.
18: You've got the elevated car.
19: I've got the better car. But he wanted to take it on, and I was like, fine. So something happened with that car, and I'll let you know.
18: All right, let's get into it.
19: This is ChatGNT, just a bit of fun banter for your Monday night.

0: 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Okay, so I feel like I'm going to be judged, but also some people who know me very well will be like, of course that happened to her. And this is also why I think I'm undiagnosed ADHD. Because you know what I saw the other day about people with ADHD? Mm. Is they get really fixated on things and they work really hard at that particular thing.
1: Yeah.
0: Which I think you know about me, that I get like that about stuff. But then they miss the everyday normal things. I got an email to obviously when you re-register your car every year, right?
1: Yep.
0: But it goes to an old email address that I don't check. So the email got sent there and I didn't see it. So I forgot the rego was due. They send about four follow-ups. They do a lot. Didn't see any of them either. So anyway, Jumpy's driving around in an unregistered vehicle. And,
1: oh, cops love that.
0: Yeah, they really love it. And so he went to get it. It was due for its service. And he went to a new place because we've moved house. So he thought, I'll go to a new mechanic closer. And the guy was like, hey, mate, do you know your car's not registered? And Jumpy was like, what? And so that's
1: ADHD
0: amazing.
1: What?
0: Yeah. And so he's like, hey, the car's not registered. And I was like, oh, probably never got the email. Of course, found the email, found four emails. And so they give you a grace period of 3 months.
1: Pretty good.
0: Which is pretty good.
1: We did you skip that? That is a quarter. That is a quarter of the year.
0: We were over the quarter of the year. Geez. I've had a lot on, right?
1: You've had a lot. You've actually had a bit on.
0: It comes through. Yeah. It's due on like the 27th of December or something. It's a Christmas.
1: Oh, that's
0: terrible time of year, right? So what happens is when you're driving an unregistered vehicle and you've gone past that 3 months, you have to get a new roadworthy. So we had to pay for that. Then you've got to drive to main roads and say, hey, this is what's happened.
1: TMR, mate.
0: You're not covered for CTP insurance. Is that it?
1: CBD oil.
0: Well, you were blue. Let's groove tonight.
1: Are we talking about compulsory third-party insurance, the 90s band, or cannabis oil? What are we talking
0: Nobody
1: about?
0: Knows.
1: All three.
0: All three. It's all in. I'm listening to that. Yeah. I'm on the cannabis and I'm driving.
1: You weren't stressed because you're on the oil.
2: That's good tonight.
0: So I go to main roads. I go, hey, this has happened. She goes, don't worry. Happens all the time. Types it in and goes, oh. You're past the 3 month mark, though. That doesn't happen.
1: You've had a quarter for this.
0: Yeah,
1: mate.
0: And I was like, mate. And then she goes, okay, where are the plates? And I was like, they're on the car. And she's like, you've got to get those off.
1: Plates, right?
0: And I was like, what? So she hands me two screwdrivers. I'm in a black mini skirt, black leather mini skirt. It's pissing down rain. Thank God I'd parked underneath, which I don't normally do.
1: Yeah.
0: She goes, go down, take them off. When you come back up, just give me a little wave and I'll like come straight to you. And I was like thinking, why am I taking them off? This is so weird. Like I didn't understand.
1: Yeah.
0: I go downstairs and I'm like, well, I got to put these back on, go pick up the kids. And this old grandpa goes, hey, love, you look like you're in a bit of trouble there. Do you want me to help? He would have been nearly 80.
1: And don't let it make him go down there.
0: I said, no, I'm all
1: You'll
0: good.
1: Do a hip doing that,
0: totally.
1: Mate.
0: Totally. But I reckon he just wanted to hang out with me because I went, I'm all good, thanks. And he just came over anyway.
1: He just watched you.
0: Yeah.
1: Over
0: you know, he bent down with me and he goes, I'll hold it in place for you. So he's holding it. Anyway, Gramps is there not twisting it. I was like, I'm all good. And he's like, oh, holding it, chatting to me. Lovely fellow. But I was like, this is not what I need.
1: You don't
0: right
1: want
0: now.
1: An audience for that.
0: Did not want an audience. My undies were being seen by everyone. Eventually they're on. I've got the shakes by this
1: Your
0: point.
1: Undies.
0: My undies.
1: I got them back on.
0: Eventually the undies are back on.
1: Grabs had a good time.
0: Had to take them off.
1: Yeah.
0: I go up. I give her the screwdrivers back. She's like, you're all good? And I was like, yeah, mate.
1: Yeah,
0: I'm
1: thanks
0: all
1: so
0: good.
1: Much.
0: That
1: I love
0: was
1: your
0: awesome.
1: Work.
0: Like, couldn't she have ticked a little thing and gone?
1: And couldn't she have said, by the way, you need to surrender your plates. You'll get a new set of plates.
0: Yeah, she didn't say
1: didn't
0: any
1: even
0: of that.
1: Say that.
0: So I didn't understand what I was like. I texted Jummy midway going, I've got to take the plates off. And he's like, can't she go downstairs and look at them? And I was like, yeah. So even he didn't understand. And then
1: and
0: I get
1: you're
0: home.
1: You're attached
0: and
1: to the plates.
0: So attached.
1: You memorize the plates. You can't memorize QE8.
0: Yeah.
1: No.
0: It was my first car I ever bought because daddy paid for the car before that.
1: Okay. All right. This is. Why didn't you call him up? He could have done the screwdriver
0: dad,
1: thing for you. Dad,
0: 81-year-old dad instead of the 81-year-old random grandpa.
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0: say?
1: Are you saying something, babe?
2: Are you going to say something?
3: Are you going to say something?
4: What did she say?
5: Yes, this is where I give you a scenario and you need to figure out, are you going to say something or just let it slide?
6: Good thought experiment, this game.
5: It is good. It gets you chatting amongst your mates.
6: Yeah, absolutely.
5: Hey, a friend was listening the other day and she said, love the pod, feel like I'm sitting down having a wine with you.
6: That's what we want, babes.
5: If you want a wine, grab one. Today's scenario is about air travel.
6: Ooh.
5: Okay. You're boarding an 8-hour flight. Where's 8 hours?
6: Bali.
5: Bali, fabulous.
6: You know what?
5: God.
6: We're going to Bali.
5: You?
6: Yeah, we're doing the
5: You booked a holiday.
6: Yeah, we're doing the thing that no Aussie's ever done. Going off the beaten track.
5: Taking the kids?
6: Yeah,
5: well, of course.
6: That's what
5: as if they're getting left behind with anyone.
6: Can't
5: leave
6: them. Yeah, so we're going with another couple actually that have two kids.
5: Fun.
6: And they all get along well. So
5: this is great.
6: It's gonna be set and forget. You go to like a resort and just daddy's gonna rip in. Just
5: when's this?
6: June, end of June.
5: Oh, is that a good time of year to go there? I don't know.
6: Anytime's a good time, baby.
5: Not to bring it down. Or
6: that means.
5: Yeah. It's a good time.
6: Don't bring it down, mate. This is my one chance a year.
5: I'm sorry, but I just have to say.
6: I mean, Bali, yeah.
5: We have a thing with Bali. I don't want to do it till the kids are older so that they don't catch, like, Bali belly and get sick.
6: You don't get, like, bitten by a monkey?
5: Oh, there's that too.
6: Yeah.
5: Okay, so let's envision you on this 8-hour. Are you Jetstar? That's how often most.
6: Maybe.
5: Yeah. 8-hour Jetstar flight.
6: I'm there. Jeez, I'm already loving it. I've got how much Valium in my system?
5: Oh,
6: we're good to go.
5: Okay, so there's a few scenarios here. You could either be the parent in this one or you're the passenger. But you, let's say you're the passenger. You're on your 8-hour flight. You're going over for a hen's party. Woo!
6: I'm
5: you're just
6: losing
5: like
6: it.
5: Ready to have fun. And
6: this is playing.
5: Kicking you in the back of the seat is a child that kind of doesn't stop, which we know that is a thing.
6: Yep.
5: Are you saying something or are you putting up with the kicking? Because some parents are morons and don't pick up on it and don't say, oh, I'm so sorry, I'm trying to stop this. The parent has said nothing.
6: Most parents are morons, let's be honest. I'm going to say
5: something kids.
6: Probably within 5 to 10 minutes because I'm already going to be on edge, let's be honest.
5: Why are you on edge if you're going on a holiday?
6: On an 8-hour flight, I'm trapped in a steel tube flying at 30,000 feet at 600 k's an hour. Why am I on edge?
5: Tom Murray's on edge.
6: Oh, I'm
5: not
6: sorry.
5: Not everyone else. Most normal people are like, this is so relaxing, 8 hours, how good, can't wait to get there.
6: With two kids.
5: Oh, sorry. I thought, no, but are you being the girl going to the hens party on your own?
6: Oh, sorry. I just couldn't imagine it.
5: Okay,
6: okay. That's a good point. So am I me on a flight with my family?
5: Not you with your family.
6: Or am I on a hens party?
5: So you're without kids. Are you saying something to the person with the kid?
6: I'll give it half an hour.
5: Mm-hmm.
6: I'll give them half an hour and then I'm saying something. You can't go 8 hours with them kicking. And I'll
5: half
6: go back
5: an
6: and
5: generous.
6: I'll say to the parent, because half an hour of... I'll say to the parent, hey, mate, just don't want to be a prick here.
5: Oh,
6: but
5: it's awkward, isn't it?
6: Kicking the chair. Do you mind, stopping your kid or I'll... something like that. Something
5: you could
6: nice
5: also just do the look, like the... over the
6: what
5: back.
6: Are you doing? You're doing the...
5: So I've said something before.
6: Would you pay more for a kid-free flight?
5: Oh, interesting.
6: Like, say you're going to New York with your babes, whatever they're called, the hot but gals or whatever. What do you call your friendship group? Hot sluts or something?
5: No. Big time sluts, BTSs.
6: BTS.
5: No, the big group is called the Bebs, BEBS.
6: I knew it was something like
5: and
6: that.
5: And then I'm not going to tell you what the smaller group's called.
6: Okay. So you got that. You're going with your Bebs.
5: Yeah.
6: Would you pay more, an extra like...
5: How much more?
6: Well, what's it worth for you? Say 20% more.
5: Because I just hear kids and they don't even...
6: Yeah.
5: The noise doesn't bother me. I guess the kicking would be annoying, but that's unlucky.
6: Yeah.
5: So no, I'd put up with them. I give longing, oh, I'm so sorry, looks to the parents. I'm like, I get
6: you.
5: But right now.
6: You made a big mistake, didn't you?
5: Yeah. Get me another champagne.
6: More, please. All right. So we're both saying something.
5: Yes. I think we're both saying something.
6: Done.
5: This is ChatGNT. Just a bit of fun banter for your Monday night.
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0: Have you had a bad hangover lately?
1: Mm.
0: I had a couple of champagnes last night.
1: Oh, that doesn't do anything to me.
0: Yeah. I thought I had two beers before and the beers just bloat, Lord.
1: Yeah, they do. You know what? I don't know if this is appropriate. Jumbie was on a 24-hour shift, so he was working. So I solo parented all Sunday. And
0: day of rest, mate.
1: Day of rest.
0: Wouldn't have thought so.
1: Nah, not for me. Anyway, we had an open bottle of champagne with a stopper in it in the fridge because we'd had people over the day before and it wasn't finished. And I was like, I'm just going to have a glass.
0: Oh.
1: I can still drive a car if needed.
0: Well, not the sexy time machine.
1: Not sexy time machine.
0: I came home and there was just an empty bottle of champagne after I had like a work shift and I looked at Mel, she just shrugged at me. It's like, you got to get through.
1: You got to get through.
0: I'm a better parent after one or two.
1: Totally.
0: How about this though? You wouldn't want to do this. The world's longest hangover lasted 4 weeks.
1: No.
0: 4 weeks after a Scottish man consumed 60 pints of beer. 60 pints.
1: In what? How many hours? God, he'd wee a lot.
0: You wouldn't sleep, would you?
1: You're just like, I've got to go to the toilet again.
0: A 37-year-old man in Scotland reportedly experienced what's been described as one of the longest recorded hangovers in history after consuming around 60 pints over several days. So this is like maybe a 4-day bender or something. The case documented by doctors in Glasgow was published in The Lancet and saw him hospitalised with severe headaches, blurry, wavy vision and swelling in the eyes.
1: Oh,
0: it's like the symptoms were linked to dangerously high pressure inside the skull.
1: Is that what it does to us?
0: It took up to 6 months of treatment for a full recovery. It's worth noting this was described as an extreme medical anomaly rather than a typical hangover.
1: Yeah.
0: Well, you haven't been to Jumbie's house.
1: No. That's right.
0: But 60 pints, that's about 60 litres of beer.
1: Do you remember those stories from when you were a teenager? Maybe this only happened to people I knew, and they'd get their stomach pumped because they drank too much. Is that a thing?
0: I don't think I've ever known someone to get their stomach pumped.
1: I know someone that did, but I've never asked them about it because it was like a friend's
0: sister. Get them on the line.
1: I should.
0: Call them up.
1: Hey. 30 years ago when you got your stomach pumped, like, what is that?
0: The worst night of your life.
1: Yeah.
0: Can we relive that on a podcast?
1: Yeah, why not?
0: Yeah, why
1: then
0: not?
1: Wouldn't they have a cracking hangover?
0: Oh. But, like, with kids, if this man had kids, there's no way that he got 4 weeks off doing anything.
1: No.
0: 4 weeks, that's
1: she's
0: like an illness.
1: Yeah, that wife is still like, get in here, do bedtime.
0: Drive the kids to school.
1: Yeah, sure, you're hungover, but help. Yeah, I wonder if his blood alcohol level, how long that was over for.
0: Can you have more alcohol than blood in your system? Probably.
1: Maybe. Well, he lived to tell the tale. It's interesting, the brain swelling or whatever, because don't you reckon that's part of the hangover? You feel like it's really heavy.
0: Yeah, it's your skull. You're like, just crack open.
1: Yeah.
0: Oh, how horrendous.
1: No, I don't get... But I'm pretty like, I was like, I don't get big hangovers. And I think it was my sister-in-law that said, you don't drink at a rapid rate like other people. Like, I'm quite slow.
0: Yeah.
1: So I think that helps because I'm not like, whoa, going a million. I'm like, oh, I make it last.
0: Yeah, I can drink a beer pretty quick.
1: Yeah.
0: It's
1: depends on the weather. If it's hot, you're like, oh. So a long lunch in summer.
0: Yeah, if it's cold, it's like, oh.
1: So many options.
0: It's raining.
1: Who knows? And that's a wrap for ChatGNT, our first week here on the radio. 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
1: In one corner is Trace, Lady of the People, Bundy's It Girl, always making sure Bundy hears the bangers you want to hear. 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

0: Will and Woody, you're either up early, up late, or maybe still out. Maybe you're heading back to your house and a former reality star is coming over to have a great time with you.
1: Ooh, that would be really exciting.
0: Yeah, one of us has been in that situation before.
1: We won't say which one, though. The question is, if that former reality star is coming over to your house, and I hate to bring up Sharon again, but are you going to have a shower?
0: Did you?
1: Do you... What? You might. Why don't you make it specific? We're having fun before. My wife might be up.
0: That's true.
1: Because, you know, we have a young child. If you're up, hun, I'll be home soon. And Will's joking. All right, let's crack into the best bits.
0: Bill and Woody. Hits 939.

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1: It's Will and Woody keeping you up.
0: Will and Woody's Swap Meet.
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5: There you go. So, look, if you want to make a trade for the snake already, I know there's a few people who are pretty keen to dip their toe in the water. 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Or the swap every day is happening at 5 o'clock, so tune in then and call on 13 1065 to offer a trade. That's when the trade will be made. But, Woods, let's have a look at this girl.
3: I'd love to see it. I barely slept last night thinking about what the little girl's going to look like.
5: Now, I'm being told that it's fragile, Joe. Is that right?
6: Yeah, it's a real taxidermied snake. So the scales can be kind of fall off it a little bit if you touch it too viciously. Whoa. So just be careful.
3: Okay. So this is taxidermied from the 80s, I believe. Yvonne gave us this.
5: Yvonne, yes, for the 3 Taylor Swift CDs signed.
3: Okay.
5: Yes.
3: Okay.
5: Have we gone backwards? That's what I'm interested in. Is this actually good? Woody's impressed, but we know you've got a bit of a fetish for taxidermy.
2: Whoa, I mean, it's a big, big.
5: Whoa.
3: And it's wrapped around a piece of wood, so it really looks like it's in its habitat.
2: Whoa. Can I touch him?
6: Carefully.
2: Yep. Oh, it's legit.
5: Well, I hope so.
3: Wow, I mean, that's it looks like a real snake. It looks like a real snake in here.
5: Wow, it feels like, wow. That's intense. That is intense.
3: And I hate to go straight to business here, but I always do. And I'm amazed by this. But Yvonne said that this cost her $2,000.
5: $1,000.
3: Okay. $1,000. So big amount. $1,000 in the 80s.
5: Yeah.
3: So when you move things around for inflation, plus the fact that taxidermy, it's got a lot harder to taxidermy, I think, with licenses, et cetera. So supply has gone down.
5: Yes.
3: I would say that because we're 30 years on.
5: Mm.
3: All those factors in mind, we're looking at a $5,000 taxidermied snake.
5: Okay, well, that's good to get your punter's opinion on this.
3: Punter,
5: but if you want to see the snake, it'll be on our socials. Will and Woody, you're going to go and check it out for yourself. Get your eyes on the prize before you make a trade. Totally understand. Text us 0429 13 1065. So, Woody, stop spelling the snake.
3: Sorry.
5: Now, that's just your very amateur view on what the snake could be worth, Woods. But thankfully, we've got Mario from Melbourne Taxidermy who

0: joins us now. Mario, welcome to Will and Woody.
1: Thank you.
0: Mario, what are we dealing with here? Is this as valuable as we think it is?
1: Yeah, unfortunately not. Unlike furniture, that sort of...
0: Thanks for joining us, Mario. It's been a pleasure.
2: Is that the view of the entire taxidermy community, or are you particularly just pessimistic about this kind of thing?
1: No, the sort of value really goes depending on the quality of the work.
2: Very high quality, Mario. Very high quality. It looks like a real snake. Like if anyone else walked in here without knowing it was taxidermied, they'd think we had a real python in here.
1: Unfortunately, he's lost a bit of colour there with the age.
2: Oh, you've seen a photo. Have you seen? Oh, bugger. he does look a bit grey, if I'm being frank.
1: He looks a bit under the weather, but I'd say not as much as what you probably think it is. Yeah, unfortunately.
0: So less than 1,000 now, you think, Mario?
1: Yeah, look. If you were to mount something like that to get a taxidermy, you'd be looking probably around the $500-$600 mark.
0: Okay.
1: It is a python. Is it anything rare? But the condition of that, I'd say, look, you'd probably get.
0: Look, doesn't matter, Mario. I think you've covered it off nicely now.
2: I think one thing we didn't mention
0: no more
2: was,
0: dollar amounts from Mario, please.
2: This was the python that was used in the film Crocodile Dundee. So I don't know if adds anything. Yep.
1: I suppose it's got a bit of a story to it. Sometimes that does add to the value of it.
2: Here we go, Mario.
0: Thank you, Mario. Thanks so much for your expert opinion there, Mario from Melbourne Taxidermy. Right, well, there you go.
2: Just his opinion. Why did we get him on? Whose idea was that? Did we know what he was going to say?
0: Yeah, surely you guys spoke about this.
2: Yeah.
0: We had a $10,000 engagement room. We're a team. We're working as a team. Annalise, I know you organised that guy.
3: It was a group effort.
0: Don't you try and take the shots for her. Don't you dare.
2: We found Mario. We all know what we're trying to do.
0: Do you not want Paris to get the engagement ring?
3: No, I do, but I just don't like snakes, so...
2: It's going to be easy to get rid of the snake if we make it seem more valuable than people want to trade for it.
0: As punishment, you've got to kiss the snake.
3: No.
2: I'll kiss the snake.
3: Yeah.
0: Oh, that's way too eager.
3: Beautiful. Oh, that's so...
0: Beautiful. Well, now, a bit more value there. Woody's kissed it. Woody's kissed it.
3: Kiss it again.
4: Look at that.
0: Woody's kissed it.
4: I'll lick it.
0: No, don't lick the snake. All right. So, if you guys would like to make a trade for the snake.
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0: Really? It's Will and Woody keeping you up.
1: Right now, though, Woods, it's a trip a day. Amazing. Every single day, we call one of you and let you know you are going to LA. If you want to be in with a chance, doing it three more times. So it ends the end of this week. Just listen to us all day. You go in the boarding lounge. We call one of you back. Although, Wilbur, every day, I mean, I think the real excitement of this bit has been the fact that we've got access to a whole bunch of celebrities who are actually the ones to break the news to that you're going to LA. And today, I'm very excited to announce that David Attenborough.
2: Made the call. Wow.
1: Is
2: good for him to give us some time and with all the birthday fanfare going on.
1: Oh, absolutely. That's the access this show gets. Let's call.
3: Hello?
2: Oh, hi, Isabella. How are you going? You're live on radio. This is Will from Will and Woody.
3: Oh, my gosh. Hello.
2: Hey, how are you? You got a second?
3: Yes.
2: Cool, man. So we've got a bunch of people who have registered for the trip a day to LA competition.
3: Yeah.
2: Cool.
3: Yeah.
2: You're in the draw.
3: Yeah.
2: I'm going to put you on hold with the other, how many is it, 25 that we've got there. And then we've got celebrities calling in from Los Angeles to give away the trip. So today, I think David Attenborough is giving away the trip, believe it or not.
1: Wow.
3: So, really? Is he 100?
2: Yeah, he turned 100 last week. Yeah.
3: Oh, my God. That's so cool.
2: Yeah, I know. It's wild. We got some time with him, but Woody's an old family friend, so we're lucky to get him on.
3: Yeah.
1: That's it.
2: So
1: that's
2: it. We'll,
1: my mother's maiden name is Attenborough.
2: So
3: you go. Long lost uncle.
2: We'll put you on hold, Isabella. And if you hear David, the good news is you're going to LA. That's huge.
3: Oh, okay, cool. Yes. Thank you so much.
2: Okay. All right, see you in a sec. Maybe. Who knows? Might not. See you in a sec.
1: Oh, yeah.
2: Nearly gave up the ghost there.
1: Really? You sold it so well until then.
4: Hello.
1: Right. No. I'm there.
2: Yeah, well done.
4: Hello, is that Isabella speaking?
3: Yes. Hello. Is this David?
4: This is David Attenborough, OBE. Yes.
3: Is it really?
4: It absolutely is. You'd know me from my myriad of nature documentaries.
3: Of course,
4: Potentially, you saw my brother in Jurassic Park, which was a film about dinosaurs.
3: Potentially. I don't really watch those movies.
4: Yes, well, you might want to start because the city where most of them are made is Los Angeles. And you're,
3: and I'm going.
4: Well, don't beat me to it.
3: Oh, okay.
4: I know.
3: Sorry.
4: I know I'm old. I'm just reading a note here. You're going to LA.
3: Oh my God. Thank you so much.
4: Congratulations.
3: Wow. I don't know what to say. Happy birthday for the other day.
4: Oh, thank you so much. It's great to be 100. I feel fit as a fiddle.
3: Yeah. Did you get a letter from the king?
2: David's got to go. It has been good, though. Thank you so much, David,
4: best
2: for joining us here.
4: Best pop-off.
2: Been really good. Hey, Isabella, congratulations. You're going.
3: Thank you so much. Oh, my gosh. I'm so excited.
2: I can hear that. I can hear that. The enthusiasm is bounding out of the telephone.
1: Who are you going to take, Isabella?
3: Oh, my God. I don't know. I'll have to figure it out soon. One of my friends or my sister.
2: Oh, lovely. Girl trip.
3: Uh-oh. Yeah, for sure.
2: Uh-oh.
1: Look out.
2: Tinseltown awaits. Fly United Airlines to Los Angeles and step into the spotlight. Book now at united.com. Very, very exciting. Speaking of Los Angeles, Woods, another one of them every day this week. It's the last week that we're giving away those trips to LA. Yes. Speaking of Los Angeles, one of the stars of LA, of Hollywood, Mel Gibson, been caught. He's been on a date with a new woman.
1: He's dating again.
2: With a new woman.
1: Yeah.
2: And on the date, he did something behind a car, which you and I think is awesome, and everyone else on the team thinks it's disgusting.
1: Yeah. I'm fine with it.
5: Kiss 939.

0: working, and they're working. It's Will and Woody keeping you up.
1: Woodrow, Mel Gibson, he's been on this date. He's 70 years old, Mel Gibson. Where the hell did that go? That time flew by. And he's gone on a date with, oh, a bit of Braveheart. Oh, relive. What did you call Mel Gibson Braveheart the other day?
2: Oh, I can't remember.
1: I showed you a photo of Mel Gibson's Braveheart. And what did she say?
3: Oh. She thought it was someone from the band Kiss. I think.
1: Oh, yeah.
2: Oh, that's right. Yeah. Yes, the American version of Kiss.
3: And then he said, oh, maybe it's
1: Kiss are American.
2: And I found that out afterwards in the comments.
1: So anyway, Mel's been on this date. He's 70 years old, which is crazy. Yeah, he split with his long-term partner, Rosalind Ross, 5 months ago.
3: Oh, very
1: and
3: sad.
1: And he appears to be smitten with a 44-year-old Italian actress called Antonella Salvucci.
3: There you go.
1: Yeah.
3: Love knows no bounds.
1: Yeah.
3: He looks great for 70, I reckon, Mel Gibson. Like, it had no work done, clearly. Like,
1: he's going to be one of those guys that's just going to age beautifully, isn't he?
3: Yeah, great wrinkles. Yeah. Great wrinkles. Yeah. But let's talk about the main point of this date, Wilbur, which has been a point of contention amongst the team.
1: Absolutely, Woods. Absolutely, Woods. So they're caught hooking up at the restaurant.
3: A lot of kissing going, a lot of PDAs very going PDA. On, which is great. Had a questionable hat on. Hated his hat.
1: Yeah, I hate it.
3: Had a lightning bolt down the side of it, like right off with the hat.
1: He's wearing a flat cap as a 70-year-old. Oh, you got to drop that.
3: Mel, I mean, get rid of the
1: hat. I think unless you're African-American, I think it's an issue there. So he's gone out. After they've hooked up.
3: Yeah. A lot of kissing, holding hands, all that.
1: Yes. And then they're going from venue, they're venue hopping. They've walked down the street.
3: A bit of a bar crawl, why not?
1: Yeah, a bit of a pub crawl with Mel Gibson. A lot of people can't think much better. He's walking down the street and he decides to take a piss behind a car.
3: Course. Back left.
1: Bushway behind the car.
3: Back now, left tyre. That's the rule, isn't it? Back left tyre.
1: Now.
3: That's the rule. Everyone knows that rule, don't they?
1: What's the rule?
3: If you don't take a wee on a car, back left tyre.
1: I didn't know that.
3: And everyone knows that's the wee wheel.
1: Well, I don't know. So you and I don't know if it's called the wee wheel.
3: No, but it is.
1: You and I were talking about the fact that, like, I mean, you and I headed down the other night after we finished work. I'd forgot to take it to urinate upstairs before I left. I did a wee in the work car park. I mean, like, that
3: I definitely wasn't going to talk about that, but yeah.
1: But, like, you do that all the time.
3: I do.
1: I think we don't. In the work car park.
3: Well, in the garden, in the pebbles.
1: In the garden. Like, I went into the garden. I didn't just stand there.
3: Yeah. And, you know, the pebbles and
1: I didn't just hose down Christian O'Connell's spot. Like, I went into the, I went into the garden.
3: So
1: we don't know where the bounds are, I don't think, in terms of this. But everyone, Annalise, you think this is disgusting.
2: It's gross. Yeah, guys. Right.
1: It's Mel Gibson, though.
2: Yeah, again, I don't really know who this guy is. Like,
1: you're wrong person to talk to.
3: So Jacob Elordi. What if you're on a date with Jacob Elordi?
1: Oh, great question, Jacob Elordi.
3: Because Jacob Elordi, like Mel Gibson was Jacob Elordi.
1: Jacob Elordi does a bush where you've gone on a date with him. Are you now not going home with him?
2: I'd be a little bit like, whoa. Like first day, whoa.
1: Yeah.
2: Whoa, put it away, bro. Go to the toilet. Yeah, but like,
3: he doesn't do it in front of you. Like, he turns around and takes a wee on a
2: maybe
3: wheel
2: go down
3: of a car.
2: If he goes down an alleyway, absolutely. But if he's doing it on the street, I'm probably going, Jacob, come on now. Come on now, babe.
1: Throwing the babe there. Jeez, how did it feel out of the mouth? Pretty
2: it
1: good.
2: Foreign,
1: pretty
2: it felt
1: good.
2: Foreign, pretty, but I'd give it a go again.
1: Yeah, you would.
3: What is so gross about it?
2: I think it's just like a lot. It's just a lot going on there. Like, could you seriously not hold your bladder that much longer?
1: I think we're just so used to being able to wee everywhere. And I think particularly as a little boy, you get told if you run up to your mum and dad, hey, I really need to go to the toilet. They just go, well, there's no better place than that tree over there. Absolutely. And you just kind of get conditioned into that.
2: Yeah, but you're not a little boy anymore.
1: Well, am I not?
3: That's not bad from you.
1: Wow. Why can't I be a little boy anymore? I know. I'm interested because, like, the first, I'm going to throw my beautiful partner under the bus here, but I've got no qualms. So the first night that I met her was at a music festival and we were hanging out probably for 20 minutes. And then I didn't want to lose her. So I was like, I'm going to stay with you.
3: Yeah.
1: And she said, I'm going to go and do a bushway. And I was like, great. No, I don't care. And she went and did a bushway and came back. I'm not, no issue here.
3: It's at a festival as well. Like,
1: not a problem. Not a problem.
3: Of course.
1: But is it like, is that still the same thing? That's fine.
2: Festival's different.
1: But I respected her more for that. Because I was like, you don't care what I think about you. And that you're instantly 10 times hotter. Oh, here we go.
4: You were already into her.
1: I told you that this morning. That's true.
4: You said, I quote,
1: she could have done anything. She could have done a poo behind a bush and I wouldn't have cared at that stage.
3: Yeah, maybe she did. She was calling it a bushwee, but who knows?
1: Oh, yeah. Girls do that, don't they?
3: I don't know where the line
1: is. But there's a difference here, with the girls and the boys in terms of bushwees.
3: So Mim told me a story pretty early on in our relationship, which I said I'd never tell on radio, but here we are.
1: Let's go to a song because I want to take some calls on this. What do you think to be like the most inappropriate? We'll call it a bushwee, but wild wee that you've taken.
3: Okay,
1: You might get random. I know our EP Joe's got a great story.
3: Yes, I think everyone's got a great story.
1: We've all taken a wee in the wild, and I think that these need to be celebrated. Yep. I don't think they need to be. Yep. I mean, Mel Gibson, on the 1 to 100 scale of Mel Gibson's greatest bushwees.
3: Yeah,
1: this is nowhere. This pales.
3: He wouldn't think twice about it. He probably knew he was getting papped. He didn't care.
1: He didn't care.
3: You've seen it before.
1: 0429 131065. You can text us or call us 131065. We're talking bushwees. Will and Woody.
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0: Replace your Z's with W's. It's Will and Woody keeping you up.
1: Annalise is going to be in here defending Gen Z's honour. She's got the giggles today. She's nowhere. She's flying high after she pot shot it, had a shot at the king, nailed it, well done before. Very good. She's happy about that. Look, we're talking about bushwees, Woods, because Mel Gibson's done a bushwee on a date. He's 70 years old. He's done it in a flat cap. Flat caps largely reserved for rappers, children, I would say.
2: He's rolled it.
1: At the end of the day, he's Mel Gibson.
2: He gets away with it.
1: He's going to wear a rainbow flat cap if he wants to. Now, he's put the rainbow flat cap on and he's taking a piss behind a car. Now, you and I think that's great. Like, have we got the rose-coloured Mel Gibson goggles on? Probably. We think he's a legend.
2: No, I disagree. I think a bushwee, if you need to go, just go.
1: You're principled in this. And so we're going to take some calls right now on what is the wildest wee you've taken, I think is a good way to put it. And it's got to be an outside wee. I think that's probably the only, away from a toilet, obviously.
2: Because there's lines. I agree that there's lines. And I definitely crossed a line when I took a wee in the front yard of my girlfriend at the time's mother's house. Rocked up. I got a thing about, I don't like getting to a house and saying, can I use the toilet straight away? So I took a wee in the front yard. Unfortunately, made eye contact with my girlfriend's mum through the front window. Riffing.
1: So... you still see those eyes.
2: I do.
1: I want to go to our EP Joe in a second about a wild wee she's taken. Nicole. Nicole.
3: Hello.
1: Wildest wee you've taken?
3: South Bank out the front of Crown Casino.
2: Oh, on the concrete. On the concrete there,
3: Nicole. Yeah, on the concrete, in like Melbourne. Along the Yarra.
2: Oh. Why didn't you go closer to the Yarra?
1: There's a lot of bathrooms there.
2: Nah, but you got to go. I feel like you could have gone in the Yarra rather than on the concrete.
1: As if. It's hard to get to the Yarra there. The fences are quite high.
2: Get a mate to hold your hands and lean over.
3: Yeah, and there's concrete bench seats, and I thought I was hiding, but my friends then advised me that pretty much everyone saw me who was walking.
1: It's a bit intense. People busk on that concrete.
3: Yep.
1: Thanks for the call, though, mate.
2: Wouldn't be the first one to take away.
1: So I didn't get to ask Nicole, actually. Nicole, you're on a date with Mel. You're on a date with Mel Gibson. He does a wee behind a car. Where do you stand?
3: Next to it.
2: Nicole. We're learning a lot about you, Nicole.
1: Wow, Nicole. I want to go to Joe. Joe, wildest wee you've taken?
4: So there's context to this story. I was in.
1: Don't need it. We're running out of time.
4: I was at a Red Hot Chili Peppers concert and I'd waited a really long time to get a good spot and I really needed to pee because I was having a couple of beers, and so I had the old beer cup, and so I just peed in the cup and then just dropped it on the floor accidentally.
2: Yeah, that's absolutely fine. Surely you had more than one cup in you though?
4: Well, yeah, so use your imagination.
1: You refilled, did you?
4: Refilled, yep.
2: Oh, hang on.
4: And I'd bought a Parliament Funkadelic shirt earlier, and so that was the toilet paper.
2: Hang on, so you took it too far, cut it, empty.
4: You can hold it. It's actually crazy. Before that, I was like, I didn't realize your bladder held that much.
2: Yeah, there you go. Great Keatles.
1: Don't try and make it scientific.
4: Keatle time.
2: Keatles, yeah, right. Keatles.
1: Eleanor. Eleanor.
5: Hello.
1: I'll ask you first. You're Mel Gibson. You're on a date with him. Does a wee behind a car. Where do you sit with it? First date.
5: I'm out. Sorry.
2: You're kidding.
1: There you go. Eleanor, what's the wildest wee you've taken? Where do you think the line is?
5: This is actually one I witnessed. We live on like a property with a creek beside us.
1: Yeah.
5: And so we're sitting out on our front deck having our morning coffee, and someone's pulled over and just walked down in the creek and squatted for a wee, and we're just sitting there looking at their bum. Yay.
1: So that's a line for you.
5: It's like when someone can see you, I think that's the line.
1: Yeah, right.
2: Yeah,
1: so for me,
2: that's very
1: safe.
2: In a creek.
1: Creek on the side of the road.
2: It's
1: happy
2: fluid,
1: days.
2: Fluid joining fluid. Do you know what I mean?
1: Oh, yeah, don't try and make it scientific.
2: No, but that makes... It's like...
1: Annalise, you've taken a wild wee before?
6: No, I'm pretty tame. I've taken river wees, but that's really normal.
2: Yeah, go back home. Send them home. I get the if you can put it into a natural body of water.
1: You're so prim and proper with all this stuff, aren't you?
6: Yeah, I'm a nice lady.
1: Oh God, would you so firmly on your high horse this afternoon? It's just so lame. So lame.
2: Would you wee in your front yard or your backyard at home?
6: Yeah, I've definitely done it, because you know when you're in the pool and your dad goes, "Don't pee in the pool," so you just make a quick for the grass.
2: Oh, gross. Let's go to Heath.
1: Surely, everyone just wees in the pool at that stage. You're either weeing in the pool or you're lying, as far as I'm concerned.
2: I couldn't agree more.
1: A person in the world that, I don't wear in the pool. No, of course you do. You're in the pool.
2: Do you remember that pool rumor, though, that started where they said that they put a chemical in there and the wee turns purple? That got me for years. It was a lie. That doesn't exist. Let's go to Heath. Heath, this is something your son did when he was little.
7: Yes, he did, yes. He was busting to go to the toilet and his mum didn't listen to him at the shops.
2: Yeah.
7: And the closest thing to a bush wee you'd have was in the Safeway's lettuce aisle. He peed all over the lettuces stacked up on the boxes.
1: Oh, yuck.
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0: Replacing snores with laughs. It's Will and Woody keeping you up.
1: Woods, you want to talk John Travolta?
2: Yeah, he's becoming the king of the gaff. For such an extraordinary performer, you wouldn't expect it from John. So he, on the weekend, got the Palme d'Or at Cannes. It's like a lifetime achievement award. It's a great award to get.
3: Yeah.
2: Now, I don't know if he accidentally did this or intentionally did this, but he has had, in my opinion, an all-time laughable gaffe when accepting the award.
1: Are we going to talk about the kit?
2: We will talk about the kit, but before I go to any of that, before I go to his performance at Cannes over the weekend, I think it would be remiss of us to not play the last time he introduced someone on stage at the Oscars, I believe. He was trying to introduce Idina Menzel.
3: Yes.
2: Who is the singer in the movie Frozen.
3: Yeah, plays Elsa in Frozen. Famously sung Let It Go.
2: And here was a very heartfelt introduction from Travolta to Idina Menzel.
4: There will always be a special place in my heart for the movie musical. Here to perform the Oscar-nominated, gorgeously empowering song, Let It Go, the wickedly talented, one and only Adele Dazeem.
2: Right at the finish there. I imagine, and we've talked about it a lot, but I would imagine the auto prompt maybe paused or something, and then he just shot from the hip. And went with Adele.
1: I think it's a quality pad. I maintain that. They're wickedly talented. That's a quality pad.
2: Yep.
1: And they're only the best pad that long.
2: And the prompts didn't work.
1: Nah,
2: and he went with Adele. Anyway, so.
1: Wickedly talented.
2: Now to Cannes. Many years
1: on. Yeah, now to Cannes, yeah.
2: Firstly, he's rocked up with a beret.
1: Well, first of all, I think it's worth pointing out. He's rocked up with his daughter, which is kind of beautiful.
2: I think beautiful.
1: I didn't even know Travolta had a daughter.
2: He does. What's his daughter's name?
1: No idea.
5: B-L-E-U. Bleu.
1: Bleu.
2: Ella Bleu.
1: Ella Bleu.
5: Ella Bleu.
1: Ella Bleu.
2: Oh, he's really...
1: So Ella Bleu Travolta. Okay,
2: he's really inspired by the French. Kelly Preston is the mum. So he's inspired by the French. So he's called his daughter Ella Bleu, and then he's wearing berets now. Dragon She was like, Dad, I've bought you a beret. I reckon you should wear it to Cannes.
1: I mean, there's been rumors circulating about, Travolta's sexuality for a long time. He is looking incredibly camp in this kit.
2: Well, it's the beret.
1: On Reddit, everyone's posting those photos of, in Ed Harris when he plays the guy in... The Truman Show, the guy with the beret.
2: Oh, yeah, he wears a beret. He's the director. Glasses. He's like the director.
1: It's a director's beret.
2: Yeah.
1: But it's kind of like a pale sort of off-white.
2: I think
1: which matches his tie.
2: Right.
1: He's gone with the sockless loafer. I'm sorry, but
2: where's Ella Bleu there? Where's his daughter Ella Bleu? She's got to say something. She's like, Dad, put some socks on for starters.
1: Ella Bleu speaking, the beret blows. No, I wonder if this was a bit of a moment for him. I hate to stereotype here, button push Tommy, maybe you can jump in here and provide a little bit of credibility here, but I can't see many men, straight men, wearing that down the red carpet.
2: Tommy?
1: Just going to put that out there.
6: Yeah, he looks pretty.
2: Okay. All right. Well, maybe this is the moment. Maybe this is the moment. Okay, well, beret to one side. Wilbur, this is the bit that I really enjoy.
1: Yeah, I can't wait
2: He wins the Palme d'Or, which again...
1: A lifetime achievement.
2: Huge respect. And he deserves it. He's had an extraordinary career, John Travolta.
1: Yeah.
2: So he wins the Palme d'Or and he comes up and makes an acceptance speech.
1: Yeah.
2: Okay? Here's what he said.
4: And I just can't believe it. This is beyond the Oscar, really. So, thank you so much.
2: He said, beyond the Oscar.
1: What does that mean?
2: It is like the Oscars awards, right?
1: Yeah, it's above and beyond the Oscars.
2: Beyond the Oscar, right?
1: Yeah, yeah.
2: He's never won an Oscar.
1: Oh, no.
2: You can't get on stage and win a Lifetime Achievement Award and go, this is beyond even the Oscar. And like, mate, you never won one. Why did no one in the crowd say?
1: He's losing it.
2: You can't say that it's better than another achievement if you haven't won that achievement.
1: He's wickedly talented. We'll put it down to
2: unbelievable beyond the Oscar. You never got one.
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5: Good morning, this is Louise Nielsen with your latest Bundaberg local news. A major $250 million project is back on track for a town in the Bundaberg region. The original developer has regained control of plans for the Gateway Marina at Burnett Heads. The project includes a 318-berth state-of-the-art marina, a waterfront residential community, as well as a mix of retail, dining and tourism experiences. Queensland Police respond to a domestic violence incident every 3 minutes. As we mark Domestic and Family Violence Month, we're being urged to check in on loved ones and learn the warning signs. Events are being held across the state this month to raise awareness, including a walk at Bundaberg South this Friday, starting from Bywash Park at 7:15 a.m. And locals are being encouraged to take part in this year's Walk Safely to School Day, with sign-ups now open. The initiative gets underway this Friday for the 27th year, highlighting the benefits for children's health and education around crossing roads safely.
6: When people actually do it, many of them say, why aren't we doing this every day? And that's the aim. Let's get kids happy and healthy.
5: Pedestrian Council CEO Harold Scrooby there. St Mary's Catholic Primary School will take part and is encouraging their students to get involved. And eligible Bundaberg homeowners can now apply for funding to improve their homes ahead of future flood events. The Stronger Homes grants allow residents to make key upgrades such as raising electrical switchboards, air conditioning and hot water systems, or installing flood-resilient floors and wall linings. State Member for Burnett, Stephen Bennett, says the program has been expanded to new disaster events and now includes a total of 47 local government areas.
7: The program is about supporting regional economies, with 82% of contractors delivering the resilient works based in our local communities. 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
8: Hi, I'm Matt McDonald. A man has been charged with murder after the bodies of a woman and two children were found in a home in Sydney's southwest. Police attended the home in Campbelltown just before 8 p.m. after a 000 call was made before finding the bodies inside. A 47-year-old man was arrested at the scene. If you need help escaping family or domestic violence, call 1-800-RESPECT. Donald Trump has issued a fresh threat to Iran, warning time for a peace deal is running out. The president posting on social media that they better get moving fast or there won't be anything left of them. The federal government's released Treasury advice showing the average tax paid on capital gains will only rise slightly under the changes announced in the budget. The analysis shows the tax rate would rise from 19.3% to 21.4% on average. And search teams have located the bodies of four Italian scuba divers who died in an accident in the Maldives. The bodies were found deep inside an underwater cave after they went missing on Thursday.
4: Cash for scrap. Icon Metals Recycling, 16 Steptoe Street, Bundy East. It's 939. Your sport now.
8: Maroons 5'8 Cameron Munster's backed his Origin halves partner Sam Walker. Walker will make his debut in the number 7 next week. Munster's told Nine he has earned his spot.
9: Sammy's been playing some awesome footy. He deserves his opportunity. He's been probably, you know, paving his way and you know, trying his best to get into the squad, and he now gets his chance.
8: The Giants have reportedly tabled a $2 million 3-year deal to keep Toby Green at the club. Green's been linked to a move to Geelong if the Cats miss out on Zach Butters. That's the latest news and sport.
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13: Showers for Bundy today, otherwise cloudy and a top of 27. Tomorrow mostly sunny with a top of 25. This morning it's 18.4 degrees, feels like 19.7 across Bundaberg. 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It's thanks to Rum City Foods that you can enter at hits939.com.au.
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15: Morning, Maddie. Morning, Bundaberg. Forecast today, showers. What did we get yesterday? Not one.
13: Yeah, people told us when
15: they said it was. They said it's dark north.
13: No,
15: we can expect showers before nine.
13: People contacted us when we were talking about it early on and said they'd already had a little bit. Steve, Moorpark Beach, it's called me a schmuck.
15: Yeah, but so getting showers at Moorpark Beach is right now. You sort of say it's just in town.
13: Oh, whoa.
15: Sorry, I'm coming in hot.
13: Oh, you just. I'm not loving your energy right now, if I'm honest with you.
15: Okay.
13: You okay?
15: Not really.
13: No.
15: Do you want to know what's wrong?
13: Yeah.
15: No, we'll talk about it off air.
13: Oh, wow.
15: It'll be all right, Bundy. We're here. We're going to be... It's a big show, family.
13: Now
15: presence.
13: You've just made everyone think you've got this big problem that you can't talk about.
15: No, it's just the usual. Just pain and tiredness and all that sort of stuff. But no one wants to hear that. We're here for the lols. We're here for the competition. $4,120.
13: People would love to just get up and hear
15: moaning about everything.
13: Moan about everything.
15: There's people waking up now with same issues and they're going to go, God, tell me about it, Trace. We're up and about. God, don't worry about it. $4,120. Think like Trace. That's exciting. Family pass to this year's Bundaberg show. We'll talk more about the New South Wales team. Now you've had a look at it and get your thoughts, because apparently people are blowing up Royal.
13: Yeah, they are. Something that we'll do this first half an hour, the first hour at least, because it's probably not safe to do after 7. Peenie Maxim.
15: What?
13: You know how people, like, there's a dude out there and he's a look maxer?
15: Yeah.
13: Yeah, well, he also dick maxes.
15: Oh, you've looked into it, haven't you?
13: Looked into it. It's a story.
15: It caught your eye, though, didn't it, to bring it to the table? You can't argue.
13: Can if I want.
15: Can't wait for this.
13: Yeah.
15: Jackson, okay.
13: But no, don't make it

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2: 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Schnitzel, is that right?
0: Yeah, you did well.
2: Okay, thank you, because there was a bit of controversy that Maddie said Teak and I pronounced it wrong, and yeah. He was the one that was right, of course.
0: Yeah,
2: so.
0: Thank you.
2: Well, you said you were right. We still debated that. Teak, because there was two against one. Surely Teak and I would be right.
0: No. I love you both, but come on. Let's not just talk nonsense here. Aces in places. Like, you know, if we were talking about...
2: Is this because you went to uni and you're more better educated than me? Is that where we're going?
0: That is plays a part of the rich tapestry of why I'm a little bit better at words than you and Teak are.
2: Oh, I can't argue with you over the last couple of weeks. I can't even pronounce short words. This morning I was trying to say flood to you, and for the life of me, I could not get it out.
0: Maybe it's all the reading I did when I was young, when I read the abridged version, the classics, the kids' version, doing, you know, Moby Dick, Tom Sawyer, Huckleberry Finn, Last of the Mohicans.
2: I hadn't read none of them. I would lock myself in the room with the radio on the top 40 and record all the songs and write the lyrics.
0: Yeah, and you know, and that's what's got you where you are today.

0: There you go. Okay, let's have a look at the songs we picked for Pick the Hit. The PTH spreadsheet, Maddie, 8. PTH. Oh, I think I said spreadsheet then.
1: It's just Pick the Hit. Why do you got to give PTH?
0: I didn't stuff up on PTH. I stuffed up on spreadsheet.
1: No, it's not the spreadsheet.
0: That's what I said.
1: Oh, no.
0: We all know it's a spreadsheet. Of course we do. Well,
1: yeah, well, when I lose the week, it's a spreadsheet. Spreadsheet.
0: It does give you the shots, doesn't it? So 1993, the songs from that year. Yesterday I had a win. Can I back it up? Today I've gone with Aussie band Things of Stone and Wood. Happy birthday, Helen.

0: Okay, you needed not to pull out the big, big guns today, but you had a loss yesterday. What have you come up with?
1: A banger from 1993 is what we're picking from this week for Pick the Hit, PTH, whatever. I've gone with Snow Informer.

0: it is a close one. Maddie is in the lead by 2 votes.
1: That's good.
0: That is good.
1: It's good for the game.
0: Plenty of time to get your votes in, though. Things are stone and wood, or Maddie's informer.
1: Let us know. Hit 939's Facebook. Winning song gets played up to 7:30.

0: 18 past six. It's breakfast with Maddie and Trace. Showers today. You're going to get showers for Bundy. Top of 27 degrees.
1: Okay, so definitely going to get showers.
0: Yeah.
1: Because, okay. That's all I'm saying. I can't wait for them showers today. Looks pretty dark.
0: There were showers yesterday. I'm not saying that was everywhere. Maybe they were ISOs.
1: Well, they were definitely ISOs because I don't think in town got any. But Moorpark Beach did.
0: I reckon there might have been a couple of sprinkles out there. We don't know for sure.
1: Send us a message. Call us as always.
0: Okay, so we will perhaps get a shower during the show. High chance at 7 a.m. But in the afternoon, you're getting a shower.
1: Perhaps 7 afternoon. Just
0: So medium chance between now and 9.
1: Yep.
0: Definitely getting a shower in the afternoon.
1: Okay.
0: For Bundaberg.
1: Okay.
0: Take that to the bank.
1: Take that to the bank, guys. What you can take this to the bank, $4,120 if you win.
0: To take it.
1: Think Like Trace. All thanks to the South Kalan Hotel. Yesterday, Annette got through. We got one. One of the words was split. She said whisker. Maddie was not sure about it, but he's learnt that when a group of girls are together and they say they're going to go and split the whisker, they're going for a wee.
0: Oh, it's a girl thing.
1: Yes, yes, yes, yes.
0: Ah.
1: Oh, okay, because when we said, oh, yes, I want to explain, I said to go to the toilet, but it's a girly thing.
0: Ah.
1: So that's probably why you wouldn't be in with a group of bogan girls going, oh, I'm just going to go split the whisker.
0: Ah, so, yeah.
1: Is it making a bit more sense now?
0: Because when I went home and I was, like, thinking about it, I thought, oh, the whisker, is that the eye of the peenie or something? And then that's, like, it could wink at you or something, I don't know. And then, so, yeah, maybe that's like splitting the whisker because.
1: Why is the eye of the beanie winking at you?
0: Likes to look at you. So that's what. Yeah, so it's a girl thing.
1: Yes, yes.
0: So the whisker is the.
1: Yeah, and the wig. Yeah. But there you go. But yeah, she said that. I didn't. So I can't even remember what I said now. But even though she got one from five, she opted in for the new edition to the Think Like Trace, the loser of the month, a second chance draw. Winner gets a Hits 939 pen, Maddie and Trace temp tattoo.
0: They get a Maddie and Trace show bag.
1: Yeah, a Hits 939 ruler, a CD out of the prize cupboard, and a photo with Maddie and I on the Facebook page. Tag the loser of the month.
0: I got a couple of stray pairs of sunnies in the office that are sitting on some like soft toy things. Someone's just put all the sunnies on the soft toys.
1: What's all my promotion stuff doing in your office?
0: Two pairs of them in there.
1: Okay, we'll put them back in the promo room.
0: Then take them out of the promo room.
1: Okay.
0: They were already there. Okay. We just used them.
1: I'll come and get them.
0: So actually they have been used, but I was...
1: Oh, we're not giving listeners used sunnies.
0: They won't know. I'll clean them up.
1: But if they're Maddie Ambrose worn, that could be an extra little... Oh! Actually, add that to the Maddie and Trace show bag. Pair of sunnies worn by Maddie Ambrose.
0: Got them pheromones on them.
1: Yeah, there'd be heaps on there, wouldn't there? Oh, I'm oozing. These glasses are oozing with pheromones, guys. I've added it on the list now.
0: The sunnies?
1: Yeah. Worn by you. I've added it to the show bag.
0: Ooh, that will only work because there's only two pairs of them in there for like two lots. So
1: yeah,
0: we can't do it for
1: after 2 months, I'll reassess.
0: Oh, yeah?
1: Yeah.
0: Okay. We'll think like Trace is back after 7 o'clock. We jackpot them out.
1: Use sunnies by Maddie Ambrose. Love it.
0: Jackpot them out, mate.
1: Yeah, 4,120, the most. If anyone ever wins, you can say you're the top dog in Think Like Trace.
0: After 7 here on Hits.
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0: 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He brought us this fella, he's a bit of a douche, but he brought us looks maxing. Apparently he's dick maxing as well.
1: This is insane. Who would have thought in 2026 we'd be on the show talking about weenie maxing?
0: I wouldn't have thought.
1: No, I wouldn't have either.
0: Who saw this coming?
1: And who better to bring that story to you next after 6:30? I sounded real newsy then, didn't I?
0: All right, we'll talk about weenie maxing after 6:30.
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13: Hi there, this is Louise Nielsen with your latest Bundaberg local news. A Bundaberg town is set for a $250 million transformation with a major project back on course. The Gateway Marina at Burnett Heads project will include a 318-berth state-of-the-art marina, a waterfront residential community, as well as a mix of retail, dining and tourism experiences. The original developer and major funder, Simon Harvey, has reacquired the project following a partnership dispute in 2024, which saw the project go into receivership. With the project now progressing, Gateway Marina is inviting expressions of interest for Stage 1 of the marina berths. May is Domestic and Family Violence Prevention Month. Queensland Police say they respond to an incident every 3 minutes across the state. Bundaberg residents are being encouraged to check in on loved ones and learn the warning signs. Police Minister Dan Purdy says preventing domestic and family violence is a shared responsibility.
14: May is Domestic and Family Violence Prevention Month, a time to remember those lives lost, honour the strength of victim survivors, and to reaffirm our shared commitment to ending domestic and family violence in Queensland. This year's theme, Together, Queenslanders Can Prevent Domestic and Family Violence, is a powerful reminder that the prevention of domestic and family violence is a responsibility we all share.
13: Events are being held across the state this month to raise awareness, including a walk at Bundaberg South this Friday, starting from Bywash Park at 7:15 a.m. And hundreds of families will be ditching the car this Friday for National Walk Safely to School Day. Pedestrian Council CEO Harold Scrooby says it doesn't just have health benefits but also helps easing traffic jams around schools.
15: We do understand that many parents and carers have to drive because the public transport system isn't there. But if you have to drive, we're saying to parents, look, why not leave the car a good distance from the school and have a walk with your children?
13: St Mary's Catholic Primary School will take part and is encouraging their students to get involved.
12: Hits 939, National News, now.
16: Hi, I'm Matt McDonald. A man has been charged with murder after the bodies of a woman and two children were found in a home in Sydney's southwest. Police attended the home in Campbelltown just before 8 p.m. after a 000 call was made before finding the bodies inside. A 47-year-old man was arrested at the scene. If you need help escaping family or domestic violence, call 1-800-RESPECT. Donald Trump has issued a fresh threat to Iran, warning time for a peace deal is running out. The president posting on social media that they better get moving fast or there won't be anything left of them. The federal government's released Treasury advice showing the average tax paid on capital gains will only rise slightly under the changes announced in the budget. The analysis shows the tax rate would rise from 19.3% to 21.4% on average. And search teams have located the bodies of four Italian scuba divers who died in an accident in the Maldives. The bodies were found deep inside an underwater cave after they went missing on Thursday.
12: Four Walls Realty, specialising in all things sales. Fourwalls.com.au. It's 939, your sport now.
16: The Bombers will be without Peter Wright for this weekend's Dreamtime clash at the G against Richmond after the ruckman hurt his knee in Sunday's loss to the Dockers.
17: The scans have shown a PCL and MCL damage, so he definitely won't play this week and we're hopeful it's only a couple of weeks.
16: Bombers coach Brad Scott on Fox. And the Blues and Maroons will head into their respective camps today as they begin preparations for Origin 1 next week. The Blues will set up base on the Central Coast while the Maroons will settle in on the Sunshine Coast. That's the latest news and sport.
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0: Got a cloudy one, otherwise there's going to be some showers today. Yeah, I've called it, you'll get some showers. Maybe like a medium chance between now and 9. They really peak about 7 a.m, but you'll get showers in the afternoon for Bundy. So, yeah, there we go. Showers, 27, the top temp today. Tomorrow's going to be mostly sunny with a top of 25. This morning in Avenel Heights, 19 degrees, feels more like 20. 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Today's UV reading will max at 6, which is high. So slip, slop, slap, seek and slide. 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
1: 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Coming up in the next 10 minutes, we'll read out a beautiful entry from Lolly Richards. Lolly, good morning. And we'll talk more about it in the next 10.
0: Next from the dude, I think he's the leading player in the looks maxing field. There's all these people with huge followings that are giving terrible advice.
1: I know, it's insane.
0: Like, dude's a massive douche, but he's been look maxing, so he tries to make himself look as best as possible. He wants to do that so he can mog other guys.
1: Mog?
0: Mog.
1: What does that mean?
0: It's just like basically outdoing them.
1: Okay. This lad's like you're speaking of. Like, you don't try and mog, do you?
0: I don't have any interest in mogging.
1: No, good, good. I wouldn't. Don't think we'd be friends if you were. Well, we're not friends, we're workmates. But yeah, I don't think you're a big mogger.
0: No, I've never tried to mog.
1: Okay, good.
0: Just, you know, I'm just getting about, right? Just living my life, just trying to exist, one breath at a time. But now, this douche that does look maxing, he's peeny maxing as well.
1: Would you try it?
0: No.
1: Okay, just asking.
0: Like, once you've hit the ceiling, there's nowhere else to go. So what's the
1: point? Good point.
0: What's the point?
1: Yeah, good point.
0: I'd be waste maxing, my time maxing. But any hoozles, yeah, this is a very odd topic of weenie maxing. We're going to deal with it next here on Hits 939.

0: 19 to 7, Hits Breakfast, Maddie and Trace. With your diesel prices are down, might be time to revisit Isuzu at Bundaberg. Isuzu, so influencer, clavicular. He's known as being a looksmactor. His real name's like Braden Eric Peters, but he trades online as clavicular. And he's a lookmaxer. He does things to maximize his looks. It's pretty crazy. It involves even like taking things like steroids or whatever to
1: just to make
0: boost the body. He does the face smashing thing. He tries to like break down the bones to like get particular particular face shapes.
1: Insane.
0: There's a lot of these people.
1: There's people like that and younger people that look at that.
0: They're looking up to them.
1: Yeah,
0: it's insane. The guys of the world, young men of the world that don't feel like there's a place for them.
1: Yeah.
0: And then they've got like Andrew Tate to look up to.
1: Yeah.
0: Who's just like, he just hustles online courses and preys on vulnerable males and then like preys on them, makes them feel worse about themselves and then tries to sell these online courses.
1: Yeah.
0: And it's like, that's not the people you should be looking up to as we shouldn't be with someone like Cavicula who's a look maxer. And you just wonder, he's like, are they just taking the piss? Are they just trolling us? Apparently, he's also weenie maxing.
1: I thought I've heard it all.
0: So he,
1: what's involved with this?
0: Well, he attaches like a shopping bag to the penis.
1: Mm.
0: And he just hangs it on there. This is him talking about it in a podcast.
2: Your wrists, put stuff in here, just various items. Then you wrap it around your wrists. Like this, and then you're basically holding on to your suspensory ligament and stretching.
3: Suspensory ligament?
2: Mm-hmm. Well, that's what you're stretching, but yeah, you're holding on to your.
3: Well, it's well
2: and stretching
3: it's,
2: the suspensory
3: well,
2: ligament.
3: Well, it's flaccid.
2: Yeah. So I do this while I was driving.
0: Well, suspensory ligament.
1: I've never heard of that.
0: I don't know if that's proper science.
1: So you're putting stuff in the bag. He's got like, you know, you'd get your Woolies bags.
0: Shopping bag, yeah. Twitch, like just sort of somehow attach it.
1: Are you curious? No, just between you and me. Just think there's no one else listening. Why would you give it a go? Imagine I'm picturing you nipping over to Woolies like you do when you're here and you run back with your bag. Look at me, Trace.
0: You know those spotlight bags? They're a bit bigger. I got one of them in the boots.
1: Yeah, and you've got a doona, a couple of towels, a couple of pillows.
0: Ready
1: false new bedding set.
0: Ready for a day out, but also trying to self-improve at the same time. Think like Trace, back after 7, $4,120. You can be winning, matching all five words of what Trace thinks in a game of word association. Three of the five match words get you the $50 spent at South Glen on Hits.

0: 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Showers today, otherwise cloudy. 27, the top temp for Bundy.
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3: 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In 100 words or less, tell us how you would build your ultimate travel itinerary. It's amazing. 30,000. Like, you know, when we went to Bali, you know, you look at the accommodation, oh, you work on about 1,500, all that. But when you've got 30,000, you can, you know, max lux.
0: Yeah. I feel like for me, it's proportionate to how long the plane trip is to how much I'm going to commit to going somewhere.
3: Yeah. If you're going on a 12-hour.
0: I've got to be there for a while, yeah.
3: You're not going to go there for, you know, 5 days and turn around and come back.
0: No.
3: Yeah.
0: No, if you're travelling for like 12, 13, 14, 15, 18, 19, 20 hours, you basically got to spend a couple of weeks somewhere.
3: So we've got an entry here from Lolly Richards. Now, Lolly. Good morning, Lolly. In 2019, I left my life and family in the UK to discover my destiny in Australia. I moved to Bundaberg to pick strawberries in Alloway and met Zach, the farm supervisor. And as it turned out, Zach was her person. Now, 2 years later, they have two beautiful children.
0: What a story.
3: I know. She goes in brackets, there's more to that story too. Lolly, now you've said that, you've got to message us and find out. Yeah. We need to know. If we were to win, we would go back to the UK and I'd introduce my beautiful Aussie boys to my family back there.
0: That's so nice.
3: I love that. While there, Zach and I would love to get married with all my family and friends there to celebrate with us. Please choose us, Lolly. We love that entry. Good luck. And if you want to build your dream itinerary, you do that at hits929.com.au.
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0: 5 to 7 hits breakfast, Maddie and Trace. With your 3 minutes time, we'll get Bundy's latest local news, and then Bundaberg's favourite game is back after 7.
1: It's hit something that's never happened before.
0: Yeah, you're
1: Think like Trace. 4,000.
0: Unprecedented.
1: Yeah, $120. This is the highest amount that it's got to. It last went off with Jess, $4,100. So this is... Oh, it's a very sexy amount. You could do a lot with 4,000, whether it's just catching up on bills, whether it's, you know, taking a holiday. Oh, it'd be amazing. Getting your, you know, things like getting your car serviced and tires, things you put off like that because money is tight.
0: Yeah.
1: You could do that.
0: Things for around the home.
1: Yeah. A new big screen TV to watch the mighty Brisbane Broncos go back to back in the premiership.
0: Yeah, no, she won't be up. We went around to Teague's parents the other weekend. They got a massive TV. Because as soon as Teague sees something...
1: Oh, no, she wants a massive TV.
0: And I'm like, our TV's fine. It's not as big, but there's nothing broken. Like, I'm not just buying a TV.
1: She should know you better to even float that.
0: Yeah, yeah. So she was big onto a massive TV without really needing to replace one. I'm just like, no.
1: If that TV breaks, you would look into it because there's great sales. It's, you know, in the financial year. Yeah. But if your TV's working fine...
0: Yeah. I've got to watch out. Even sometimes when there's pamphlets that's delivered in the mail, I won't put them in the house because if she sees it, she's going to be like,
1: I want this.
0: I want that. So I've got to be a bit sneaky there. Oh. And I can't put ideas in her mind because she's like locks onto it.
1: Because you can't talk about things just to talk about them.
0: Because if she gets in her head, she doesn't let go of it.
1: $4,120. Mm. It's a lot of – I know you say it's, oh, the pressure's on me, blah, blah, blah. The pressure's on me. You know, you say that. Because you've got to press the fail jingle.
0: I agree the pressure's on you, but it brings me no joy to hit people with the fail jingle.
1: Do you think it brings me joy to let them down and get 1 out of 5 like yesterday?
0: I would hope not.
1: No, I don't go home and go, well, guess what, Mark? And that rang through. Bish got 1. No, it hurts. And I'm going to do better after 7 o'clock.
0: All right, we'll find out. See if you're going to win over $4,000 soon on hits.
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14: Good morning. This is Louise Nielsen with your latest Bundaberg local news. Queensland police respond to a domestic violence incident every 3 minutes. We mark Domestic and Family Violence Month this May and we're being urged to check in on loved ones and learn the warning signs. Events are being held across the state to raise awareness, including a walk at Bundaberg South this Friday, starting from Bywash Park at 7:15 a.m. A Bundaberg town is set for a $250 million transformation with a major project back on course. The original developer of the Gateway Marina at Burnett Heads has reacquired the project following a partnership dispute in 2024, which saw the project go into receivership. The project will include a 318-berth state-of-the-art marina, a waterfront residential community, as well as a mix of retail, dining and tourism experiences. With the project now progressing, the Gateway Marina is inviting expressions of interest for Stage 1 of the marina berths. The Stronger Homes grant has been expanded to include new disaster events and a total of 47 local government areas. Eligible homeowners in Bundaberg can now apply for funding to undertake resilience improvements and reduce the impacts of future flood events. State Member for Burnett, Stephen Bennett, says grants of up to $10,000 are available to be used for several home improvements,
15: such as rising electricity boards, air conditioners and hot water systems, or installing flood-resistant floor and wall linings. Applications are now open and they close on the 30th of November 2026.
14: And hundreds of families are ditching the car this Friday for National Walk Safely to School Day. We're being told it doesn't just have health benefits but also helps ease traffic jams around schools. St Mary's Catholic Primary School will take part and is encouraging their students to get involved.
16: Hits 939, National News, now.
17: Hi, I'm Matt McDonald. A man will front court today charged over a horrific triple murder in Sydney's southwest. The bodies of a woman and two boys, aged 4 and 12, were found inside the home in Campbelltown last night. The 47-year-old man was arrested at the scene. Donald Trump says he's called off another planned military strike on Iran to allow for serious negotiations on a peace deal. He had earlier warned that time was running out fast. It comes ahead of a meeting between the president and his military chiefs, expected to happen tomorrow. The federal government stepping up its defence of changes to capital gains tax. Treasury analysis shows the average tax rate would rise only slightly from 19.3% to 21.4%. The advice shows the changes would be unlikely to impact investment in the economy. And two American men have been arrested over a stunt at the enclosure of Punch the Monkey in Japan. One of them's accused of climbing a fence and getting inside the enclosure with a costume with a smiley head. The other accused of filming it. Punch was unharmed.
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17: All eyes will be on NRL team list this afternoon, with a number of clubs set to be without their origin stars this weekend. The Dolphins and Raiders will be forced into major reshuffles for their clash on Thursday night, with the two sides missing a combined six players. The Gold Coast Suns have reportedly signalled their interest in Bomber star Zach Merritt as talk of him leaving Essendon ramps up again. And Alex Dimonor's broken his losing streak, beating Francisco Sarandello in three sets at the Hamburg Open overnight. That's the latest in news and sport.
13: Maddie and Trace, back in 30 seconds.
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16: Hits 939, Bundy weather.
0: Showers for Bundy today, cloudy and a top of 27. Tomorrow's going to be mostly sunny with a top of 25. This morning for Bundy, 19 degrees, feels more like 20. 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
1: 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The Bundaberg Show, the Hits 939 Bundaberg Show, kicks off next Wednesday. Maddie, over the weekend, I've got a little assignment for you. Can you do the weather for the Bundaberg Show? Every year, you know, Marie, the president, El Presidente, they all sit around going, what's the weather going to be? Because we want it fine to get many people through the gates. So don't have a look now. You've got to concentrate, think like Trace, but there's a little job for you on the weekend. More family passes to give away after 8.
0: I'm looking at the 10-day forecast. Could be showers at this point.
1: I think you're wrong. Leave it to the weekend. It's too far out yet, okay? There'll be no showers, let me tell you. Think Like Trace is coming up in the next 10, $4,120, all thanks to the SKP coming up very soon.
0: The tobacco crisis.
1: Yeah, God, I'm glad I don't smoke anymore.
0: Well, you hear constantly on Facebook around Bundaberg, like, where's the smoke shop? Yeah. Smoke shop's opening, smoke shop's closing, getting raided all the time.
1: And when you are addicted, because I've been there, like, I can't blame them because... yeah, they're bloody expensive.
0: Because isn't there like this special task force thing? They wear their black colours and they go and like, they've got this whole name that go and raid the...
1: Oh, really?
0: I've seen photos of them. They wear their black and they go and raid the tobacco shops because they're selling illegal tobacco. And it's all because of the tax on it.
1: Yeah.
0: So there is a whole thing going on at Parliament at the moment about the country's growing illicit tobacco trade, what it's costing in lost revenue and all the violence that's coming out of it. Talk about it after this on Hits.

0: 10 past 7, hits brekkie with Maddie and Trace. Visit Bundaberg Nissan for the end of financial year deals, which are on now and not far away. Think like Trace. Over 4,000 bucks you can win this morning, matching all five words of what Trace thinks, but the three of the five match words gives you $50 spend Southland Hotel.
1: Looking forward to it.
0: Retail workers have been forced to retreat from increasing violence and aggression for customers as Australia's illicit tobacco crisis takes hold in the community. A parliamentary inquiry is being told. Members of the industry group for convenience stores and grocers yesterday fronted a Senate inquiry into the country's growing illicit tobacco trade, which is costing the federal government $5.4 billion in lost tax revenue. That'd be nice.
1: Yeah, God, yeah. Billion. Five.
0: I mean, we've got huge debt.
1: Yeah.
0: The government's got a huge debt. Missing out on an extra $5.4 billion in lost tax revenue isn't ideal. There's been incidents of retail workers fleeing to back rooms of their stores to escape threats of violence from customers. Some instances where stores are setting up like safe rooms that staff can bail to. The price of illicit tobacco has now been normalised. There is a normalised baseline of around $10 per packet for illegal tobacco. On Monday at the Senate hearing, the Australian Federal Police and the Australian Criminal Intelligence Commission told the inquiry the black market had sparked violence between organised crime gangs that spilt onto the streets that's claimed three lives. As a result, this audio is courtesy of Sky. If it'll play, but it won't, so let me do this one.
2: Sorry. Dr. Nick Coatsworth reportedly will tell the hearing to be held in Canberra today. The excise should be reverted back to 2019 levels. That would cut a pack of cigarettes from over $50 back to $30 on average. He believes the heavy excise on tobacco products has created criminal profits. Labor has stood firm on not lowering tax on tobacco, though.
0: That's what's happened. They've been taxed so much that illegal gangs have taken over the industry, and that's where we're at the moment.
1: I'll just share with you my quit story, because I know there was a couple people in Bundaberg that quit on the same day as me, and they don't have this app. So I used to post it and go, oh, thanks, Trace, thanks for reminding me. So 8.5 years ago, 3,144 days, that's when I gave up. So far, it adds up to, but this, when I set this up, this was the price of a packet, which was about $10. So now they're about $50.
0: But
1: so this is the old price.
0: Oh, not the new price.
1: No, no,
0: so
1: these, it doesn't change.
0: These numbers won't even be right.
1: No, 80,000. 8 years
0: is what you've saved by the old price.
1: Yeah, yeah.
0: So
1: yeah,
0: that's over 100,000.
1: Yeah, so 8.5 years, $80,000. When you see that, you
0: that's
1: think,
0: how you're affording all those bathroom renos you're doing over there.
1: If I was still smoking, yeah, I'd be just showering in that old bathroom.
0: Over
1: mate.
0: That too.
1: Two-story
0: over at Millie's, Millibanks.
1: You have to go. You haven't even been there. You've got to come over. Might have to have a get-together.
0: No, I haven't, have I?
1: No, I've driven you past it.
0: I think I've accidentally driven down the street I got lost that day.
1: We had a lunch at Sugarland Tavern. Like, Sugarland Tavern, guys, you know where that is. Maddie's lived in this town for 9 years, and he managed from his house at Kepnock to get lost and ended up, right down the end of Duffy Street where the cane paddocks are where I live, he ended up down there for some reason.
0: Twas on the screen.

0: scooter. So I didn't have any technology to use.
1: No, but it's straight out to Calvin.
0: I know. Sometimes, right, I just like get on a road and then I lose my train of thought.
1: Okay, then so you, yeah, because
0: so I start daydreaming.
1: Yeah.
0: Not that I'm not concentrating. I'm concentrating on the driving, but my brain's just off thinking about something else. And I'm just like,
1: So he explained where he was. I said, you were at my house.
0: Yeah. I think like Trace.
1: I mean, yeah. Woohoo. Bring it on.
0: Match all five words, what Trace thinks in the Game of Word Association to win $4,120. The three of the five match words get you the $50 to spend at the South Plain Hotel. But something new for 2026, if you do less than the three of the five match words, you can opt in for the second chance draw. Get that Maddie and Trey show bag here on Hits 939.

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1: $4,120 is the jackpot. South Kalan Hotel, where this Friday night, dust off your boots. Straighten that cowboy hat and get your line dancing boots on. It is the Country Legends Kick Ass Country. They'll be rolling in this Friday night, so it's going to be a massive night out there. Expect some boot scooting, some cold beers, and questionable dance moves. Okay. Match or five to win the cash. We know that. Match three will send you out to the South Kalan Hotel. $50 to spend. Go and check out their great menu out there. If you don't quite get that, we'll ask you whether you want to opt in to the Maddie and Trace Showbag Second Chance Draw. In that, a Hits 939 pen, a Maddie and Trace temp tattoo, a Hits 939 branded ruler. You'll be the coolest kid in school with that. A CD.
0: What's the CD?
1: They can pick. There's about five there. There's a Dolly Parton one.
0: Just give them Dolly, I reckon.
1: No, well, they mightn't like Dolly. Well, everyone. Everyone loves Dolly.
0: Dolly's like one of the top dogs we've
1: got
0: in there.
1: Yeah, if there's anyone that hates Dolly Parton.
0: Dream Lover, it looks like over there. Do we have Mariah?
1: Mariah.
0: Maybe. About one, two, about seven deep. Timo Maddox in there, boy. Bless Timo Marchi. I don't know what he goes by these days, but yeah, I hope he's well, Mr. O'Matic.
1: Two cello score, Dolly Parton, Tim O'Matic, Barbara Streisand, encore Broadway musical songs. Emmett Cahill's Island.
0: That's a good one.
1: Dream Lover, the Bobby Darin musical, Australian cast.
0: Dream Lover, what was Bobby
1: Darin? Oh, you were thinking,
0: Who's Bobby Darin?
1: He's an old 60s singer. My dad listens to Bobby Darin.
0: Does he?
1: Willie Nelson, My Way, or Lazy Sunday. There's some classics.
0: I've got Bobby Darin here. Oh, Dream Lover. Okay, if you don't mind, a bit of an ear.
2: Dream Lover, until then, I'll go to sleep and dream again.
0: People are just tuning in.
1: Hits, Bobby,
0: yeah, if people are just listening right now, they're like, I have to be on 4BU, don't I? What's going on there?
1: Also in there, you get a photo with Maddie and I and the new addition, a pair of Hits 939 sunglasses as worn. They're secondhand, but as worn by our very own Maddie Ambrose. Woo! Okay, Bundy, it is time. If you want to play Think Like Trace, call us right now. 415-30-886.
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1: How low can you go? Win money to spend at the South Kalan Hotel or the cash jackpot. If you can do that disturbing thing and think like Trace.
2: Done well to get through. You're already in the second chance draw, so...
3: Yes, and I've got to have a dolly.
2: Oh, you like the dolly CD if you want.
3: Oh, yes, because I went and saw her. She's beautiful.
2: Oh,
0: where'd you see Dolly?
3: At the Entertainment Centre in Brisbane.
2: Oh, that would have been amazing.
3: Out at Boondall. Years ago.
2: Yeah. What's your favourite Dolly song, Linda? Sing a bit. Is it 9 to 5? Is it, you know, Jolene?
3: The Coat of Many Colours that my mama made for me.
2: Okay.
3: I love that song.
0: We don't even have that one.
2: Islands in the...
3: I know it as soon as I start.
2: Islands in the Stream.
3: As soon as the music comes on and that, yeah. Okay. Yeah, but I love it.
2: Yeah, this is my favourite, but Maddie, you know, I'd like him to play the... Kenny bit, me Dolly, of course. Be silly if Maddie played Dolly. But yeah, like one night we need to go out and do this in karaoke before this team breaks up. Before there's no Maddie and Trace
3: Islands
2: anymore.
3: In the Stream with Kenny Rogers.
2: Yeah,
0: that's Kenny's on there.
3: My absolute favourite.
0: Okay.
2: If Maddie and I were to perform that at karaoke somewhere before our, you know, before we break up, would you come along?
3: Oh, yes.
2: Okay, good. Okay, wouldn't that be amazing?
3: Yes, I would.
0: All right, well, I guess we should get to the game.
2: Yeah, we should. Talking about Dolly. Okay, I'm Linda, you know how to play. I'm going to go out. Good luck.
3: Okay, thank you.
0: Okay. Door is shut. Let's match as many of these words as possible.
3: Yes.
0: Five match words is worth $4,120 this morning, Linda, so good luck. First word is salon.
3: Salon?
0: Yes.
3: Hair.
0: Orchestra.
3: Instruments.
0: Salad.
3: Music.
0: Music. Okay. Then we've got salad.
3: Salad. Garden.
0: Then range.
3: Mountain.
0: Last word is port.
3: Port. Backpack.
0: Port. So you're going back P.
3: Or boat.
0: Oh, okay, cool. I didn't understand the backpack thing. Trace.
2: Okie dokie. Maddie, what do you reckon? Not feeling confident, Linda?
0: Not the cash, but the $50 to spend South Kalan Hotel's in play.
2: Okay, let's go.
0: Because Linda's already opted in for the second chance draw, so that would be...
2: And she wants Dolly CD, so yeah.
3: Oh, yeah.
2: Yeah, okay.
0: Can we just give her the Dolly CD if she doesn't get this?
2: Oh, otherwise, why can't we just give everyone a family pass of the Hits 9 to 9 Bundaberg Show? Competitions don't work like that. That's why you're not in promotion.
0: Because the CDs have been sitting around there for
2: Doesn't
0: decades.
2: Matter, they'll come in handy.
0: Okay. There we go. Sorry, I try my best, Linda.
3: That's okay. That's all good.
0: All right. First word is salon.
2: Hair. Ooh.
0: All right. Good start.
2: Good start.
0: Second word. Orchestra.
2: Ooh. Band. Perform.
0: Music.
2: Conductor, music. Okay, yeah. I shouldn't have thought that.
0: Two in. Got one so far. Third word, salad.
2: Oh, I'm going to go my favourite, Caesar. No, potato, dressing.
0: Garden.
2: Okay.
0: So what do we got? Two missed.
2: What do you... You know what we've got. You know, you've said three. We matched the first match, didn't match the first. It doesn't take a rocket science to work that out.
0: Correct.
2: Yep.
0: All right, we got one from three. We add to the fourth word.
2: Right.
3: Yeah.
0: Range.
2: Oh, you've got driving range. If you're into golf, shooting range. You've got mountain range. Lock in. Mountain. Okay, it's come down to the last one. Don't recap. We've done four. I've got two, missed two. Okay, one to go.
0: Okay. Down to the fifth. Good call.
2: Yeah, thank you.
0: All right, last word. I dare not recap.
2: I could have asked you not to, and that'd be insane.
0: As I'll be faced with the fury of Tracy.
3: Okay.
0: Last word is port.
2: Well, hopefully this is... I'm going to go local here and say Port Marina. Marina. We've been talking about it on the news. No. Oh.
0: It's never fun to do this to you, Linda.
3: That's all right.
2: You You're already in the second chance draw, the Maddie and Trace show bag. I will write beside your name that you would like to be Dolly CD.
3: Oh, I'd love Dolly, yes.
2: Okay, thank Linda. You. Big good luck. We announce the winner at the end of the month. Thanks for playing. Have a good day.
3: Yep, you too. Thank you.
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0: Have you got bigger hands than me?
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0: have
5: before.
0: Have we? Yeah. Oh, man.
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15: Good morning. This is Louise Nielsen with your latest Bundaberg local news. A major $250 million project is back on track for a town in the Bundaberg region. The original developer has regained control of plans for the Gateway Marina at Burnett Heads. The project includes a 318-berth state-of-the-art marina, a waterfront residential community, as well as a mix of retail, dining and tourism experiences. Queensland police respond to a domestic violence incident every 3 minutes. As we mark Domestic and Family Violence Month, we're being urged to check in on loved ones and learn the warning signs. Events are being held across the state this month to raise awareness, including a walk at Bundaberg South this Friday, starting from Bywash Park at 7:15 a.m. And locals are being encouraged to take part in this year's Walk Safely to School Day, with sign-ups now open. The initiative gets underway this Friday for the 27th year, highlighting the benefits for children's health and education around crossing roads safely.
16: When people actually do it, many of them say, why aren't we doing this every day? And that's the aim. Let's get kids happy and healthy.
15: Pedestrian Council CEO Harold Scrooby there. St Mary's Catholic Primary School will take part and is encouraging their students to get involved. Eligible Bundaberg homeowners can now apply for funding to improve their homes ahead of future flood events. The Stronger Homes Grants aims to help residents make key upgrades such as raising electrical switchboards, air conditioning and hot water systems, or installing flood-resilient floors and wall linings. State Member for Burnett, Stephen Bennett, says the program has been expanded to new disaster events and now includes a total of 47 local government areas.
17: The program is about supporting regional economies, with 82% of contractors delivering the resilient works based in our local communities. 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
18: Hi, I'm Matt McDonald. At least one person has been killed after a shooting at an Islamic centre in San Diego. Police and emergency services have swarmed the scene. Authorities say the threat has been neutralised. A man has been charged with murder after the bodies of a woman and two boys were found in a home in Sydney's southwest. Police attended the home in Campbelltown just before 8 p.m. after a 000 call was made before finding the bodies inside. A 47-year-old man was arrested at the scene. If you need help escaping family or domestic violence, call 1-800-RESPECT. Donald Trump says he's paused a planned military strike on Iran at the request of other Middle East countries. It comes after the president had earlier sent another warning to Tehran that the clock was ticking for them to strike a peace deal. And a Gold Coast toddler who spent weeks in an induced coma after inhaling cake decorating powder has now been released from hospital. It comes as the consumer watchdog issues a recall for the Creative Cake decorating branded powders.
4: Cash for scrap. 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It's 939. 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
18: Western Bulldogs winger Bailey Williams has been sidelined until the mid-season bye after suffering a hamstring injury. He'll miss at least five games, while Riley Garcia is set to miss most of the second half of this season after re-injuring his hamstring at training last week. And the Broncos' horror injury run continues with Jordan Rickey set to undergo surgery in coming days. He has been carrying a foot injury for the last few weeks. He'll be the 11th Broncos player sidelined through injury. That's the latest news and sport.
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0: Showers for Bundaberg today and a top 27, so otherwise the shower's going to be cloudy for Bundy. Tomorrow's going to be mostly sunny with a top of 25 degrees. This morning in Walker Vale, 21, feels more like 22 degrees. And for next pools, the best pools in Bundaberg, today's UV reading will peak at 6, which is high. So remember to slip, slop, slap so you can slide. Hits 939's around the world at 15K. Thanks to Rum City Foods. Where would you go? 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Did you want to say something, Bugger Lugs?
2: Just Tracy. Just like I might shower in a minute. It's getting very dark out there. Mm. Just to let you know.
0: Oh, that's what I've been saying.
4: 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For more Park Beach time. Worth the drive every time.
2: Thanks to everyone who voted on our Facebook page for your favourite song. You're all in the draw to win $200 to spend down at the Moore Park Beach Tavern. You can take that and just use it all on their brand new menu. The theme this week is songs that are from the year 1993. And today, I went Things of Stone and Wood. Happy birthday, Helen.

0: That means, Maddie, one all for the week. It's still a long way to go to the Friday, of course, 3 days, so...
1: Yeah, but if you win this week, it's even Stevens on the spready.
0: Yeah, eight all on the PTH spreadsheet, so don't roll your eyes. I do the spreadsheet. I can call it what I want.
1: It's just an acronym that didn't need to acronym.
0: Happy birthday, Helen. PTH spreadsheet, guys.
1: Or otherwise, otherwise known as
0: 87.
1: HBH.
0: No, it doesn't work. It doesn't work, mate.
1: Oh, opposed to the PTY spreadsheet.
0: PTH. It's called Pick the Bloody Hit. It starts with H. PTY is a song by Michael Jackson. No, that's PY. Play the song.
1: I need to hear Vibe Check.
0: Yeah, I'm good.
1: It's just a lie.
0: Got the doll. Thank you. I'm real good.
1: Now, where you at?
0: Yeah.
1: What's going on?
0: No, nothing. Good, good.
1: Really?
0: Play your song.
1: You just, if I was to critique, you're coming up.
0: I wouldn't. Feedback not taken today.
1: Oh, you're not really good at feedback any day.
0: Yes, I am. I love when GM Jim comes in and goes, he walks out and I go, thank you, Jim. Yeah, play the song.
1: I wouldn't say receiving feedback's one of your strengths, but cool. Oh.
0: My management is pushing from behind. I can't take
1: your management technique. It's very aggressive as well at times. Any hoozles. I just hope you're well.
0: Yeah, I'm good.
1: I appreciate you.
0: Thank you. I appreciate you too.
1: Well, this is the winning song this morning. Schnew Informer. Thank you for the votes. It's 939's Facebook.

0: 13-8. It's Brekkie with Maddie and Trace.
1: The boss just came in.
0: Yeah.
1: Mark, and he goes, "Who picked this? This guy." Yeah, you couldn't just say me. And then it was, "Oh, Snow and former Mustn't a Rich Gatton back in the day." 1993, I was living in Bundaberg, thank you, and I just gave birth, so I was too busy looking after a newborn to listen to bloody Snow. Let's do birthdays.
0: Oh, boy. Okay. Once again, you good? 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All right. Good vibes going in for birthdays.
1: I know, I love it.
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1: Oh, it's Tuesday the 19th. Oh, Aiden celebrated today. Happy birthday, Aiden. Hope you have the most wonderful day. We do too. That's lots of love from Mum, Alec and Kiara.
3: I've got a birthday for Charlotte Williams. Happy first birthday, beautiful girl. Love you heaps from Nanny and Poppy and all your family.
1: And Jody is celebrating. Happy birthday to Jody Zane. Wishing you a wonderful, beautiful day. Lots of love from Matt, Katrina, Caitlin and Harvey. Also, happy birthday to our beautiful work colleague, Jody. Wishing you the happiest of birthdays today and hope the year ahead is full of love, laughs and many happy memories. Happy birthday to you all, but let's spin that wheel to find out. All thanks to Bundaberg Communications. Who is winning $20 to spend on chockies and lollies? Congratulations to you, Aiden. 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Come on.

0: 9 to 8, Hits Breakfast with Maddie and Trace. Let's find out where Brett is.
1: The Hits 939, Roadrunner. Out and about on the streets of Bundy for In Style Men's Land.
0: Morning, Brett. How are you doing today?
2: Morning, guys. Going well. How are things in there? The way they're up?
0: I'm good.
3: I'm good too. Stella.
2: You sure?
3: Yeah. Like after 8 o'clock, we've got a family pass giveaway. Hits 939 Bundaberg show. That's getting me in the mood.
2: Sensational. How could you not be happy about that?
3: Oh, I know. Now, Brett, people want to know where you are, what you got, because I know you've got double pass to the show as well.
2: No, I left them on my desk, so I've got more tomorrow.
0: Ooh.
2: Yeah, I know.
3: Okay. Just pop into my office when we finish, please. Yes. I've promoted it. You've given it away. Well, tell us what you got. And we'll talk more about
0: department.
3: Later.
0: A bit shabby here.
2: I'll just have more to give away tomorrow. It'll be very much exciting tomorrow anyway. But no, I've got still got plenty of good stuff. That's for sure. I've got the delicious cut and filled donut from Cruise the Baker.
3: Oh, no, you reckon my vibes are bad?
2: Yeah, no, I've
3: is
2: really
3: this your first day, bud?
2: I'm in a roadblock right now. I really
3: okay,
2: have.
3: Okay, what else we got? We've got 57 seconds. Quick.
2: Oh, yeah, better get through it. So those Castle Field donuts, got cold Bundy juices, got burger edge discount vouchers, plenty of good stuff. I am at Bundaberg Netball Association because the Vicky Wilson Cup is on here today. We've got schools coming in from all over the place.
3: Oh,
2: and,
3: that's massive.
2: I pulled up here, yeah, because down as far away as Kingaroy, they've come up for
3: Hey, smash them, Bundy girls.
2: Bundy today.
3: Smash
2: them. Absolutely. So good luck to all the Bundy girls here, but yeah, come and grab all the good stuff from me. Bundaberg Netball Association in Ethel Drive. You don't know where that is. Why not? And that's, of course, in at the Roadrunner, thanks to Install Men's Land. Get in there for all of your insulated jackets, fleece, pullover, hoodies, and plenty more to keep you warm.
0: All right.
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0: It's Brekkie with Maddie and Trace. A minute to eight. We got the Maddie and Trace Bundy Show Blitz coming up after 8 o'clock, so you can win your way to the Bundy Show. We're going to add a couple of extra rules on it as well, so you're going to be listening just after eight. We're going to be ruling out a couple of words just to make it a little bit tricky, and just because some people don't even have to listen, they're just ringing at a certain time. So we're rewarding those who listen, and we're going to let you know those after 8 o'clock, so you can win the tickets.
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14: Hi there, this is Louise Nielsen with your latest Bundaberg local news. A Bundaberg town is set for a $250 million transformation with a major project back on course. The Gateway Marina project at Burnett Heads will include a 318-berth state-of-the-art marina, a waterfront residential community, as well as a mix of retail, dining and tourism experiences. The original developer and major funder, Simon Harvey, has reacquired the project following a partnership dispute in 2024, which saw the project go into receivership. With the project now progressing, Gateway Marina is inviting expressions of interest for Stage 1 of the marina berths. May is Domestic and Family Violence Prevention Month. Queensland Police say they respond to an incident every 3 minutes across the state. Bundaberg residents are being encouraged to check in on loved ones and learn the warning signs. Police Minister Dan Purdy says preventing domestic and family violence is a shared responsibility.
15: May is Domestic and Family Violence Prevention Month, a time to remember those lives lost, honour the strength of victim survivors, and to reaffirm our shared commitment to ending domestic and family violence in Queensland. This year's theme, Together, Queenslanders can prevent domestic and family violence, is a powerful reminder that the prevention of domestic and family violence is a responsibility we all share.
14: Events are being held across the state this month to raise awareness, including a walk at Bundaberg South this Friday, starting from Bywash Park at 7:15 a.m. Red Cross Lifeblood is urgently calling for an extra 13,000 A and O donations this week. With the cold and flu season already underway, the pressure on stocks is only expected to become more strained. In Bundaberg, we need 110 donors. There are fears without more donors coming forward, supply will hit critical lows by June.
16: Across Australia, a blood donation is needed every 18 seconds, and a single major trauma patient can require up to 100 donations.
14: And hundreds of families are ditching the car this Friday for National Walk Safely to School Day. St Mary's Catholic Primary School will take part and is encouraging their students to get involved. We're being told it doesn't just have health benefits, but it also helps ease traffic jams around schools.
2: Hits 939, National News, now.
17: Hi, I'm Matt McDonald. Authorities in the US have confirmed three people have been killed in a shooting at an Islamic center in San Diego. A security guard is among those killed. Two suspects, believed to be teenagers, were found dead in a car nearby with self-inflicted gunshot wounds. Donald Trump has confirmed serious negotiations for a peace deal with Iran are underway again. It comes after the US president says he has paused a fresh military strike that was planned for tomorrow. Police have described the scene of an alleged domestic violence triple murder as particularly violent. The bodies of a woman and two children aged 4 and 12 were found inside a home in Campbelltown last night. A 47-year-old has been charged with murder. If you need help escaping domestic or family violence, call 1-800-RESPECT. And experts have rubbish claims that changes to negative gearing will only lead to a small rise in rents. Treasury estimates that rent may only rise around $2 a week. Economists say it'll be way higher than that.
2: Four Walls Realty, specialising in all things sales. 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It's 939, your sport now.
17: Maroons coach Billy Slater says he has every confidence in Sam Walker. Walker will make his Origin debut at halfback next week. Slater telling Nine he deserves his chance.
18: You know, we just feel that Sammy Walker is ready for this challenge. You know, he's been developing down there at the Roosters, has done a great job.
17: The Bombers will be without Peter Wright for at least a couple of weeks after suffering a knee injury on the weekend, and Arsenal's another step closer to the EPL title, beating Burnley 1-0 this morning. That's the latest news and sport.
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20: Day's not over. Showers, otherwise cloudy, 27 the top temp for Bundy today. Tomorrow's going to be mostly sunny with a top of 25. Right now, 21 degrees, it feels more like 24. And for Nexus Pools, the best pools in Bundy, today's UV reading will max at 6, which is still highest. So slip, slop, slap, seek and slide. 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
21: The Hits 939 Bundaberg Show. We are a week out. It kicks off next Wednesday. Thursday is People's Day. There's fireworks, there's rides. If you love wood chopping. Now, a lot of people love this. The Harvey Dingle Memorial Wood Chop begins in the food court at 8 o'clock on Thursday. Go check that out. There's Dinkum Dinosaurs comedy show. 10 o'clock on Friday, we have chook washing at the Pavilion. Remember we talked about chook washing last year at the show?
20: It's important to have a clean chook.
21: Yeah, you'd be pretty embarrassed if your chooks were dirty. No one likes a dirty chook.
20: Made you look.
21: Young Farmers Challenge is on. There is so much happening, and we have a family pass to give away in the next 10 minutes. We have added some taboo words, which we'll share with you in the next 10, okay?
20: Yeah, so three words or less, no ums, no ahs, or whatever, because we count all that. But we're throwing in a couple of spanners to
21: Yeah, like the game Taboo. If you say that word, you can't win. So have a think about it. We'll let you know what those two words are in the next 10.
20: New non-stop flights to one of the most sought-after locations in the world. It was a place that you normally had to do a stop-off from Australia.
21: Yeah.
20: Which is like going to cut the travel time, flight time down by about half. Oh,
21: would we like to go here?
20: We've already talked about we want to go to this place.
21: Oh, tell us.
20: So, yeah, there's a new thing that's launching, and it just means you can go direct. And that's, man, if you can do direct and it cuts the flight down by half, then all of a sudden you can just go for a few days.
21: Yeah, instead of, yeah.

0: Morning, it's breakfast. Maddie and Trace with you. 13 past 8. And Maddie and Trace, Bundy Show Blitz, coming up soon. Pardon me, win your way to the Bundaberg Show.
1: Yeah, family pass valued at 50 smackaroos.
0: So three words or less. Why you want to go to the Bundy Show? No ums, no ahs, because we count those as words. But we're throwing in a couple of extra words.
1: Yeah, maybe we should say them now just to give people, you know, a song to get their heads around it. Okay, three words or less, Maddie. What are the taboo words today?
0: Cunts. Even though these words are very strongly associated, so I'm not saying that the Bundy Show isn't about these things.
1: No.
0: It
1: but
0: really is.
1: A lot of people said the same thing.
0: Family or fun?
1: So have a think,
0: guys. You
1: can
0: combo them up and then there's a double.
1: Yeah.
0: Bom, bom.
1: So family and fun, they're taboo words.
0: If you put them in, you're not going to be winning the family pass just before 9 here on Hits 939.
1: Okay, you've got time to think about it now.
0: We may start lobbing in extra words as well.
1: Yeah, just make it a bit fun because we've got to give away family pass to next Tuesday. So let's mix it up a bit. Okay, Maddie.
0: So at the
1: where are we going?
0: Well, at the moment, we've got our Hits 939s around the world in 15K.
1: Yeah, flights for two people valued at $15,000 plus 15K spending money. If you want to enter that, hits 939.com.au.
0: What I would say would be one of the most popular destinations. You can now get a direct flight to from Australia. 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Yeah, I look on the website. I've never booked anything, but I'm pretty keen.
1: I've got the app and I do look and
0: Yeah, we dream. I've spent a bit of time on that. Yeah. Melbourne-based travel company, Luxury Escapes, has partnered with Maldivian

0: the national airline of the Maldives to give Aussies and travellers the opportunity to fly to the hotspot in half the time. Currently, travellers from Australia to the Maldives require a stopover, either Singapore, Doha, Colombo or Dubai, which means your travel time is more than 20 hours. Like, if I'm flying 20 hours, I've got to go for a couple of weeks minimum.
1: Yeah. But you're not going for 4 to 5 days, like a week for 20 hours each way travelling.
0: I'm not a good traveller.
1: No. Actually, you, to be honest, 20 hours on the plane, you struggle to get to Brisbane.
0: I'm a terrible traveller.
1: Yeah, in a car, just, 4 hours.
0: I get anxious. Yeah. I worry.
1: You get a bit grumpy.
0: I worry about the house. I worry about the cats. Mm.
1: Maybe you shouldn't. Yeah, okay. Well, what's it cut down to now?
0: In airports.
1: Yeah, so you get real grumpy with people's behaviour, even though you can't control that. It annoys you.
0: Yeah, but airports are just prone to be stressful.
1: Yeah.
0: I mean, like,
1: you check in and you're
0: crazy
1: got
0: busy. Yeah, everyone's rushing. It's so hard not to be stressed at an airport. But, yeah, currently travellers from Australia got to do over 20 hours, but it'll now take 11 hours to get there and 10 hours on the return leg.
1: That's sexy.
0: The history-making move will see weekly non-stop seasonal services from Melbourne to the Maldives. The first departs now.
1: Okay.
0: This is happening. The flights will be available exclusive to customers booking at Luxury Escapes package with return flights sold as part of bundled accommodation deals, because that's what they do, the Luxury Escapes.
1: Yeah.
0: You get your accommodation. Sometimes you get all your meals and your food and all that
1: drinks,
0: sort of stuff. However, though, in celebration of the launch, Luxury Escapes is offering 100 return accommodation flights for $100, inclusive of taxes, costing less than an Uber or a taxi from the city to the airport. I mean, it is from Melbourne, which sucks. It means you've got to get to Melbourne
1: first. Yeah, but you've got to get to Melbourne. But if you get good prices from Brisbane,
0: and you could just book in a holiday in Melbourne first, right? If you're going to go there. But
1: and then imagine staying in one of those beautiful places over the water.
0: The water looks so good. It's so light blue.
1: Okay, we can't let our head get away with this because we've got the Blitz coming up next, Maddie.
0: But yeah, always looking at those pictures on the Maldives. Very jealous. And that's maybe where you could be going.
1: Around the world in 15K.
0: If you win Hits 939's Around the World in 15K, thanks to Rum City Foods. 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Where would you go? Let us know.

0: 19 past 8. 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
2: Oh, it is the showtime. Next week, the Hits 9 to 9 Bundaberg show kicks off next Wednesday. If you're just new to town and haven't been to the show, it is amazing. Wednesday, Thursday is your people's day. Fireworks both nights, and Friday, it all wraps up with the BRC Rodeo. This goes off. That is in the main pavilion from 5 o'clock and from 9 to 11.30. The bar is open, plus Mark Lavender will be performing. What a way to wrap up three big days at the recreational precinct. We have family passes to give away up until Tuesday. Now, to win the family pass, Maddie, what do people need to do?
0: You've got to get through on 4153-0886. We'll ask you your name at the start. That doesn't include your three words or less. Then after we got your name, we jot that down. We say three words or less. Why do you want to go to the Bundy show? No ums, no ahs. We count all those as words. So you've got to keep it exactly to those rules. We've now decided to throw in a couple of words you can't use.
2: Just a little bit of degree of difficulty in there, because people were saying the same thing. And, you know, the two words, fun and family, the show is fun, and yes, it is for families, but that's just the taboo words for today.
0: I just noticed they were being used a lot, so yeah. I just thought I'd use the most common words that I heard over the last few days, and to put a sort of like Mario Kart. Put a few of
2: banana peels.
0: Yeah, and green shells.
2: Yeah.
0: Out on the course.
2: Oh, we love it, Bundy. The phones have been ringing nonstop every line since quarter to 8.
0: So, yeah,
2: just
0: to
2: let
0: you
2: know.
0: 4153-0886. Three words or less. Why do you want to go to the Bundy show? But you can't use family or fun in those three words, even though it is both those things, the Bundaberg show.
2: Okay, Maddie, are you ready?
0: I am ready.
2: Let's do it. Give us a call, guys. 4153-0886.
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0: on and hits Brekkie with Maddie and Trace. 28 past 8 after 8.30. We're surviving the five. 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

0: words and less is all we need. So let's go, go, go. Bunny Show Blitz is how you win your ticks. Three words or less, if you muck it up, bless.
1: Jack, three words or less, why do you want to go to the Bundaberg Show?
2: Take my daughter.
1: Yeah,
3: my daughter, that
1: that's
3: works.
1: Easy, and he didn't use the taboo words. Okay.
3: Eli, three words or less, why do you want to go to the Bundy Show?
4: Date night.
3: Date night, yes,
1: yeah,
3: that
1: that's
3: works.
1: That's easy. Okay, Eli is in the draw. Take another call. Lloyd.
5: Eat more dogs.
3: Eat more dogs.
1: And Lloyd, you mean Dagwood, don't you?
5: Definitely.
1: Okay, yes. You are in the draw,
3: Lloyd.
1: There will
3: Lloyd. Be no normal dogs eaten
1: no,
3: at the Bundaberg
1: not on
3: Show.
1: My bloody watch, that's for sure. Sarah, three words or less.
6: Mother, daughter, time.
1: Mother, daughter, time. There's three words and no fun and family.
3: Yeah, okay. No, nobody's been tripped up with the no family or fun rule.
1: No.
3: Roz.
7: Love the ride.
3: Love the ride, yes.
1: Yeah, okay. I thought we should make...
3: People are smashing it.
1: Yeah, okay, let's take this one here. Bundy Show Blitz. Good morning. Paul, three words or less. Why do you want to go Bundy Show?
8: Show our quails.
1: Yeah, show the quails. Yeah.
3: Are you taking quails?
8: I want to. My son and I breed quails, and we're hoping to show some at the show this year.
3: Love it.
1: Okay.
3: Don't have a quail fail.
1: Oh,
8: no, not yet.
1: Sorry
8: not
1: about
8: yet.
1: That, Paul. You're in the draw. Okay.
3: Don't apologise for my joke.
1: Sorry, bud. Okay. Who?
3: I don't apologise for your joke.
1: Yeah, because you don't have to. They're funny. Jack, three words or less. Why do you want to go to the Bundy Show?
9: Ride, smile, food.
3: Yes.
1: Oh, that sums up the Bundy Show. You're in the draw,
3: everyone
1: Jack.
3: Everyone has to listen to us with the no family or fun rule.
1: Yeah, I know.
3: Louise.
10: Sideshow Alley.
3: Works.
1: Yes, good luck, Louise. You're in the draw. Money
3: let's
1: keep
3: do,
1: going.
3: Let's do the final three.
1: One, two, three. Okay, let's do it. Rebecca, three words or less.
11: Memories, rides, laugh.
3: Memories, rides, laugh.
1: Okay, fun and family with the taboo words. Yep, Beck, you're in the draw.
3: Everyone's
1: okay.
3: Nailed it.
1: I know. Okay, this is the second last call we're taking.
3: Sherry. Three words or less, why do you want to go to the Mighty Show?
12: Fireworks, show bags, rides.
3: Yes, that works.
1: Yeah,
3: fireworks,
1: that's
3: rides,
1: okay.
3: Yes.
1: Okay. This is our lucky last caller, Christy.
13: The atmosphere.
1: Yeah, that's atmosphere, two that words works. And that is fine. You're the lucky last. Good luck.
0: Lanny and Trey's Bundy Show Blitz is wrapped up for today. Just before 9, we'll announce a winner, so hold on to your toupee. The Matty and Trace, it's Bundy Show Blitz. It's really fully six. It's how you get your two.
14: Matty.
0: That tells me that we're in trouble to begin with, okay?
14: And Trace.
1: Are you getting old when you don't even do anything? You wake up and something hurts. I feel so
14: alive. 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
5: Good morning, Louise Nielsen here with your latest Bundaberg local news. A Bundaberg town is set for a $250 million transformation with a major project back on course. The original developer of the Gateway Marina at Burnett Heads has reacquired the project following a partnership dispute in 2024, which saw the project go into receivership. The project will include a 318-berth state-of-the-art marina, a waterfront residential community, as well as a mix of retail, dining and tourism experiences. With the project now progressing, Gateway Marina is inviting expressions of interest for Stage 1 of the marina berths. An urgent call for blood donors, with Lifeblood chasing 13,000 A and O donations nationwide. Winter illness is already reducing supply, sparking fears stocks could drop to critical lows within weeks. Spokesperson Kath Stone is urging everyone to hike up a sleeve over the next week.
6: If you don't know your blood type, you are also encouraged to donate, as all blood types and plasma are needed right throughout the year.
5: In Bundaberg, we need 110 donors. Queensland police respond to a domestic violence incident every 3 minutes. As we mark Domestic and Family Violence Month, we're being urged to check in on loved ones and learn the warning signs. Events are being held across the state this month to raise awareness, including a walk at Bundaberg South this Friday, starting from Bywash Park at 7:15 a.m. And hundreds of families will be ditching the car this Friday for National Walk Safely to School Day. Pedestrian Council CEO Harold Scrooby says it doesn't just have health benefits, but also helps ease traffic jams around schools.
7: We do understand that many parents and carers have to drive because the public transport system isn't there. But if you have to drive, we're saying to parents, look, why not leave the car a good distance from the school and have a walk with your children?
5: St Mary's Catholic Primary School will take part and is encouraging their students to get involved.
15: Hits 939, National News, now.
10: Hi, I'm Matt McDonald. Three people have been killed after a shooting at an Islamic centre in San Diego. A security guard is among those killed. San Diego Police Chief Scott Wall says two suspects, believed to be teens, were also found dead nearby.
13: The suspects at this point appear to have died from self-inflicted gunshot wounds. There were no officers involved in firing their weapons.
10: A man is in court today charged with the domestic violence murder of a woman and two children in Sydney's southwest. The bodies of the woman and two boys, aged 4 and 12, were found inside a home in Campbelltown last night. Just hours after Donald Trump warned Iran that time was running out, the president says he has paused a planned military strike. It comes as fresh peace talks get underway. And almost 50 school students have had to be rescued from a national park in the Gold Coast hinterland after becoming trapped following a deluge. The group was cut off by floodwaters but was brought back to safety around 11 p.m.
15: Cash for scrap. Archon Metals Recycling, 16 Steptoe Street, Bundy East. It's 939. Your sport now.
10: Brad Scott insists his job at Essendon is safe. Despite growing speculation, he'll be the next coach without a job. The Bombers have won just one game so far this season, but Scott says he has the backing of the board. The Blues and Maroons will head into their respective camps today as they begin preparations for Origin 1 next week. The Blues setting up base on the Central Coast, while the Maroons will settle in on the Sunshine Coast. And action at the New Zealand Pro has been called off again today. Another call is not expected until Friday. That's the latest news and sport.
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15: 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Hits 939, Bundy weather.
3: Showers for Bundaberg today, otherwise cloudy and a top of 27 degrees. Tomorrow's going to be mostly sunny with a top of 25. This morning in Bargara, you're 23 degrees. 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
3: Sharp.
1: Yeah, so we will announce the winner. Good luck to the 13 people in the draw. 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
2: Levi, how are you this morning?
3: I'm pretty good.
2: Okay, how old are you, Levi?
3: I'm 13.
2: 13. Have we played before?
3: No.
2: Okay, have you got someone to help you?
3: Yeah, I got my mum.
2: Okay. Levi, what's your mum's name, doll?
3: Ashley.
2: Okay, let's go.
0: 5 words, 30-second time. 5 questions, really. A 30-second time limit to answer them in. Levi and mum, good luck. Let's get that 2-week trial membership at World Gym and the pizza money.
1: 3, 2, 1. Your time starts. 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
2: How many letters are there in the word water?
3: 5.
2: What seeds would you find on your bun if you ordered a Big Mac?
3: Sesame.
2: Where did Mr. Squiggle live?
3: On the moon.
2: Which Australian song mentions eating a Vegemite sandwich?
3: Land and Under.
2: Where is the Australian Open Tennis Tournament held?
3: Melbourne.
0: Levi, mum, what a duo.
2: Whoa.
0: Who did the heavy lifting there, Levi? Was it you or your mum?
3: Pardon?
0: Who did the heavy lifting? Who got most of those questions out?
3: Mum.
2: Did she? Okay. Well, you would have got this one, I think. How many letters in the word water? It is 5. That is correct. Sesame seeds are on the bun of a Big Mac. Mr. Squiggle does live on the moon. That is correct. Where is the Australian Open Tennis Tournament held? Just said Melbourne. That is correct as well. And which song mentions eating a Vegemite sandwich? Down Under Met at Work, Levi and Ash. Congratulations. You've taken out Survive the Five. You've won yourself a 2-week gym membership and also $50 to spend on pizza. Thanks for playing, guys. Have a good day.
3: You too.
2: Bye.

0: 14 to 9. Hits breaky. Maddie and Trey's with you. Showers for Bundy today. Otherwise cloudy. Top of 27. The likelihood of those showers really peaks around 4 p.m.
1: Okay. I thought it was... Didn't you say...
0: That was a smaller peak.
1: Okay. Well, now I don't know. Small, big peaks. You. Yeah, okay.
0: But... Yeah, it looks like the one that was maybe going to happen at 7 is not going to happen, right? Because it's clearly past that. Yeah. But that was a smaller peak. That was maybe...
1: Is this a bigger peak?
0: Massive peak.
1: Round 4.
0: 84% chance showers.
1: Okay, well, that's when I go for a walk with Molly. Here's a dilemma now. Do I go earlier or leave it to later? Or leave it to later?
0: Yeah, get Molly a walk out there. I'm not going to...
1: But if it's 4 o'clock, sometimes I go at 6 o'clock. Should I go...
0: Use my weapon as a tool of laziness so Molly don't get a walk?
1: No, she'll get it, but I want to know whether early, because I've got to go out at 3 and do something, or will it be... like at 4 o'clock when it rains, will that clear up 5 and 6 so I can go for a walk?
0: I get it in before. As long as you get your walk done before 2 p.m., you should be good.
1: 2 p.m., that's my snooze time. Oh, I'll work it.
0: Do you snooze every day?
1: Yes, I get up at
0: 2. Every day you go home and sleep?
1: Yeah.
0: Every day you nap?
1: Yeah. Don't roll your eyes.
0: Every single day.
1: I'm old. I get in here earlier. I'm falling apart. I need a nana nap.
0: Every single day.
1: Don't even look at me like that. And there's nothing wrong with nana naps. I love them. They're my favourite things to
0: do. Oh, yeah. I mean, yeah, isn't it? Do girls love naps more than guys?
1: Yeah, I don't know, actually.
0: Because Teague just wakes up, and the moment she wakes up, she just dreams of a nap. And I'm like, we've just been sleeping. How is that, yeah?
1: See, that soon as I get up in the morning, like about 2:30, I open my eyes, and I am thinking already about getting back into bed.
0: What a sad life.
1: Thanks, Maddie.
0: Just wake up and go, boy, I cannot wait to give up consciousness
1: again.
0: It's like
1: when you wake up and you dreaming of having a bath. There's nothing different.
0: I'm conscious during the bath. There is, it's a lot of difference. You're just looking forward to not being conscious again.
1: Yeah.
0: Sort of
1: have to think
0: tapped
1: about
0: out
1: you
0: from
1: smugs.
0: Life.
1: It takes me away from life when I'm sleeping. But I've got no pain. Don't have to deal with you smugs. So there, it's a perfect... Yeah.
0: Okay, I appreciate you, bub.
1: What a great lead-in to announce the winner of this year's Bundaberg Show. Family Pass, which kicks off next Wednesday. Three big days. Thursday is People's Day. Go to the Bundaberg Show Office Facebook page. There is a itinerary there of everything that's happening, like poultry, Harvey Dingle Memorial Woodchop, that's going to go off, chook washing, the Calan South State School Drum Band, 12:30 on People's Day, of course, the winner of our 10K School of the Year.
0: I hope they don't deliberately dirty up the chickens.
1: Chook washing, yeah, do they make them, do you go out and rub dirt on them and wash them?
0: So you've got a real filthy chook and then... The results speak for themselves.
1: Gleaming chook. Mm. So there's so much happening, and it's time to announce the winner of today's Family Pass. If you missed out, don't worry, though. We've got them all this week and next week as well. Congratulations to Louise. You'll be heading there on Ask Maddie, and I'll be broadcasting live from this year's Hits 9 through 9 Bundaberg Show. And just so you know, we're going to be handing out. Get this. This has just been approved. This is hot off the press. No one knows yet. Show ride tickets. And this time I'll give people the right amount to get a free ride.
0: Oh, yeah.
1: Not just one ticket and thinking that was a ride.
0: Those poor kids last year. Yeah, we thought a single ticket was worth a ride. These kids ran away and go, no, they just told us it's only worth like a dollar off for the ride. We thought the kids had it wrong. We're like, no, go try someone else. Those poor kids, they were right.
1: So I'll give you enough tickets to get a free ride.
0: Yeah. And also, when I hear stories like that and then you say to me, oh, you're not in promotion, stay out of it. Sometimes I think you need my help.
1: Also, I've ticked off. This is the first time ever. First time ever we're going to hand out some show bags as well.
0: Okay.
1: So it's going to be amazing.
0: Show bags and there's something else as well, the tickets, yeah, for the rides.
1: Yeah, so and you'll get a set of tickets to give you one ride.
0: You'll get a whole ride out of it this time rather than a dollar off.
1: So if you were in promotions last year, that wouldn't have happened.
0: Yeah.
1: Oh, shut up.
0: That sort of stuff's not happening on my watch, mate.
1: It's not on Bundaberg Show. Kicks off next Wednesday. Feel that
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0: 3-9 hits Brecky with Maddie and Trace. Visit Bundaberg Nissan for end of financial year deals, which are on right now.
1: Okay, just looking outside, it is a bit cloudy. I don't know if anyone's got, we haven't got any messages or phone calls saying there has been a couple of showers or ISOs or sprinkles or whatever you like to call it in our region, but Trace, 4 o'clock today is the big peak. The little peak was at 7 o'clock.
0: Yeah, there was a peak at 7
1: a.m. little peak, or you're a Maddie, is at 7, but the big peak, the big Trace is coming at 4.
0: And you're going to just be your nonsense self and be like, oh, do a video when it's like 4 or 5. And
1: be
0: it like,
1: could be pouring down at 4 and I will do a video.
0: And it's always titled like, sorry, Bundaberg.
1: Yeah, because you're letting our beautiful city down. If you're never going to apologise to them, I have to.
0: Wow.
1: It's a heavy burden.
0: Your mouth confidence is low this year. You're tripping on some words all over the place.
1: I can still do a video picking on you, though. I'll never stop doing that, mate. Don't you worry.
0: You don't want to focus on yourself. No introspection from you. You just want to channel it outwards and just be like,
1: yeah,
0: they're the fault.
1: Yeah,
0: they're
1: nothing wrong with that. Tomorrow on the show, $4,140 Think Like Trace. This is the most it's ever got to. It's very exciting. Also, another family pass to give away to this year's Hits 3-9 Bundaberg. Don't do that face to me, the cat's bum. Ooh, look at me.
0: It's no treatment. What was that all about?
1: It's no treatment.
0: Someone that's going to get on social media to apologise for me this afternoon if it doesn't rain. I tell you. Glass houses and stones.
1: Yeah, should throw them.
0: The glassier you, the house, the more stones you should throw. Quote Tracy Jacquemie or Tracy Philp. Because you're not as a Jack anymore, you're Tracy Philp. That's a quote from her biography coming soon. Anyway, have a great day.
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4: 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Smarter, tougher, ready for more. Starting from just $107,990, it's loaded with JTEC airbag suspension by Cruisemaster, a massive 5-kilowatt lithium battery, 1,000 watts of solar, and a 48-volt air conditioning. Jayco Bundy. Built tough. Built for more.
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7: Good morning, Louise Nielsen here with your latest Bundaberg local news. Blood supplies are running low across the country, with Lifeblood urgently calling for more donors. The organisation says it needs 13,000 people, particularly with A and O blood types, to roll up a sleeve within the next week to avoid critical shortages.
8: With winter approaching and warnings of new flu strains, donation numbers are expected to drop due to seasonal illness, placing sustained pressure on the blood supply through winter.
7: Spokesperson Kath Stone there. In Bundaberg, we need 110 donors. Burnett Heads is set for a major transformation with the Gateway Marina project back on course. The original developer has reacquired the project following a partnership dispute in 2024, which saw the project go into receivership. Plans for the project include a 313-berth marina, a waterfront residential community, and a mix of retail, dining and tourism experiences. The Gateway Marina is now inviting expressions of interest for Stage 1 of the marina berths. As we mark Domestic and Family Violence Month this May, we're being urged to check in on loved ones and learn the warning signs. Queensland Police respond to a domestic violence incident every 3 minutes. Events are being held across the state this month to raise awareness, including a walk at Bundaberg this Friday, starting from Bywash Park at 7:15 a.m. And the Stronger Homes Grant has been expanded to include new disaster events and a total of 47 local government areas. Eligible homeowners across Bundaberg can now apply for funding to undertake resilience improvements and reduce the impacts of future flood events. State Member for Burnett, Stephen Bennett, says grants of up to $10,000 are available to be used for several home improvements,
9: such as rising electricity boards, air conditioners and hot water systems, or installing flood-resistant floor and wall linings. Applications are now open and they close on the 30th of November 2026.
6: It's 939, National News, now.
10: Hi, I'm Matt McDonald. Donald Trump says serious negotiations have resumed with Iran just hours after he warned that time was running out. The president confirming he has paused a military strike that was planned for tomorrow at the request of other countries in the region.
11: I've put it off for a little while, hopefully maybe forever, but possibly for a little while, because we've had very big discussions with Iran and we'll see what they amount to.
10: The murder of a woman and two children in a home in Sydney is being described as one of the most confronting ever for police. police. The bodies of the woman and two boys aged 4 and 12 were found inside the home in Campbelltown last night. The 47-year-old man has been charged. Authorities in the US say the motive behind a shooting at an Islamic center in San Diego remains unclear. Three people were killed when two gunmen opened fire. The two suspects, both teenagers, were found dead nearby with self-inflicted gunshot wounds. And Elon Musk has lost his court case against OpenAI with a jury ruling he lodged it too late.
6: Four Walls Realty, specialising in all things sales. 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It's 939, your sport now.
10: The Gold Coast Suns have reportedly signalled their interest in Bomber star Zach Merritt as talk of him leaving Essendon ramps up again. Merritt's under contract until the end of next year but could make another attempt to secure a trade. Team lists for this weekend's NRL round are out this afternoon with plenty of clubs without Origin stars. The Dolphins and Raiders have a combined 6 players unavailable for Thursday night's clash, and Arsenal's now 5 games clear of Man City at the top of the EPL ladder after a 1-0 win over Burnley. That's the latest news and sport.
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14: Showers for Bundaberg today, otherwise cloudy and a top of 27 degrees. Tomorrow's going to be mostly sunny with a top of 25. It's 25 degrees this morning across Bundy. 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Today's UV reading will peak at 6, which is highest. So slip, slop, slap, seek and slide. 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Thanks to Rum City Foods. 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